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We lie down and sleep. 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From the Lord comes deliverance. May your blessings be on your people. Amen.

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He's going to carry us through the rest of the weekend. Amen. 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

0: The second part of Psalm 102. Let this be recorded for future generations, so that a people not yet born will praise the Lord. Tell them, the Lord looked down from his heavenly sanctuary. He looked down to earth from heaven, to hear the groans of the prisoners, to release those condemned to die. And so the Lord's fame will be celebrated in Zion, his praises in Jerusalem, when multitudes gather together and kingdoms come to worship the Lord. He broke my strength in midlife, cutting short my days. But I cried to him, O my God, who lives forever, don't take my life while I am so young. Long ago you laid the foundation of the earth and made the heavens with your hands. They will perish, but you remain forever. They will wear out like old clothing. You will change them like a garment and discard them. But you are always the same. You will live forever. The children of your people will live in security. Their children's children will thrive in your presence.
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0: Don't take no L's, bro, I ain't never been a failure.
1: One with the savior, and he made me one with the maker.
2: I came with the team, I'm with A, Billy B, that's my brother, we lie up the scene. 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

0: Christ is my savior, and he made me one with the maker. 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Christ is my savior, and he made me one with the maker. 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
1: I got these scriptures in me, you know that it's more than a couple of these. I've been sowing them seeds, and you know that the harvest is more than a couple of peas. That's FTMO, I pulled up with a couple of G's.
2: A prayer from the Psalms. The Lord is our light and our salvation. Whom shall we fear? The Lord is the stronghold of our lives. Of whom shall we be afraid? One thing we ask from the Lord, this only do we seek, that we may dwell in the house of the Lord all the days of our lives, to gaze on the beauty of the Lord and to seek him in his temple. In the days of trouble he will keep us safe in his dwelling. He will hide us in the shelter of his sacred tent and set us high upon a rock. Teach us your ways, Lord. Lead us along a straight path. We remain confident of this. We will see the goodness of the Lord in the land of the living. Wait for the Lord. Be strong and take heart. And wait for the Lord. Amen.

0: Africa.
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prayer from the Psalms. In you, Lord, we have taken refuge. Let us never be put to shame. Deliver us in your righteousness. Turn your ear to us. Come quickly to our rescue. Be our rock of refuge, a strong fortress to save us. Since you are our rock and our fortress, for the sake of your name, lead and guide us. Into your hands we commit our spirits. Deliver us, Lord, our faithful God. Amen.

Good morning, each and every one this morning. We give God thanks and praise for another day. We give God thanks for starting us on our way, for putting food on our table, to put clothes on our backs, to give us a roof over our head this morning. So we worship him and honor him this morning. I decree and declare that goodness and mercy shall follow us all the days of our life this morning, and we shall be the head and not the tail. We shall be lenders and not borrowers this morning. We are more than conqueror in the mighty name of Jesus. So I decree all of that over my HPM family life this morning. May God richly bless you, walk within the power and the authority that you are blessed and highly favored in this day. May his perpetual light shine upon you today. In the name of Jesus, we pray. Have a good day. Stay prayerful in the name of Jesus.

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What new artist are you excited about? Message us 0303-040-1111. 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
1: The first part of Psalm 102. A prayer of one overwhelmed with trouble, pouring out problems before the Lord. Lord, hear my prayer. Listen to my plea. Don't turn away from me in my time of distress. Bend down to listen and answer me quickly when I call to you. For my days disappear like smoke, and my bones burn like red-hot coals. My heart is sick, withered like grass, and I have lost my appetite. Because of my groaning, I am reduced to skin and bones. I am like an owl in the desert, like a little owl in a far-off wilderness. I lie awake, lonely as a solitary bird on the roof. My enemies taunt me day after day. They mock and curse me. I eat ashes for food. My tears run down into my drink because of your anger and wrath. For you have picked me up and thrown me out. My life passes as swiftly as the evening shadows. I am withering away like grass. But you, O Lord, will sit on your throne forever. Your fame will endure to every generation. You will arise and have mercy on Jerusalem. And now is the time to pity her. Now is the time you promised to help. For your people love every stone in her walls and cherish even the dust in her streets. Then the nations will tremble before the Lord. The kings of the earth will tremble before his glory. For the Lord will rebuild Jerusalem. He will appear in his glory. He will listen to the prayers of the destitute. He will not reject their pleas.
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A prayer from the Psalms. Ascribe to the Lord, you heavenly beings. Ascribe to the Lord glory and strength. Ascribe to the Lord the glory due to his name. Worship the Lord in the splendor of his holiness. The voice of the Lord is powerful. The voice of the Lord is majestic. The Lord sits enthroned over the flood. The Lord is enthroned as King forever. 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The Lord blesses his people with peace. Amen.

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What's up, Swoop?

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A prayer from the Psalms. We will be glad and rejoice in your love, for you saw our affliction and knew the anguish of our souls. We trust in you, Lord. We say, you are my God. Our times are in your hands. Deliver me from the hands of our enemies, from those who pursue us. Let your face shine on your servants. Save us in your unfailing love. Let us not be put to shame, Lord, for we have cried out to you. Praise be to the Lord, for he showed us the wonders of his love. Be strong and take heart, all of you who hope in the Lord. Amen.

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Good morning, Premier Ramney. 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He's taken us through many tests and through many challenges, and we're alive today and we're happy to be alive. Why? Because Jesus reigns. He rules. He's in control. He's all powerful. Our life is in his hand and we can make our boast in him. So enjoy this beautiful day and give God thanks. Help somebody today. If you can do something for somebody today, just give them a word of encouragement, a word of cheer, just even a smile as you walk on the road. God bless you all. Take care.

0: Psalm 101, a psalm of David. I will sing of your love and justice, Lord. I will praise you with songs. I will be careful to live a blameless life. When will you come to help me? I will lead a life of integrity in my own home. I will refuse to look at anything vile and vulgar. I hate all who deal crookedly. I will have nothing to do with them. I will reject perverse ideas and stay away from every evil. I will not tolerate people who slander their neighbors. I will not endure conceit and pride. I will search for faithful people to be my companions. Only those who are above reproach will be allowed to serve me. I will not allow deceivers to serve in my house, and liars will not stay in my presence. My daily task will be to ferret out the wicked and free the city of the Lord from their grip.
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A prayer from the Psalms. Answer us when we call to you, our righteous God. Give us relief from our distress. Have mercy on us and hear our prayers. Let the light of your face shine on us. Fill our hearts with joy. In peace we lie down and sleep, for you alone, Lord, make us dwell safely. Amen.

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A prayer from the Psalms. Lord, our Lord, how majestic is your name in all the earth. You have set your glory in the heavens. Through the praise of children and infants, you've established a stronghold against your enemies to silence the foe and the avenger. When we consider your heavens, the work of your fingers, the moon and the stars which you have set in place, what is mankind that you are mindful of them? Human beings that you care for them? You've made us a little lower than the angels and crowned us with glory and honor. You made us rulers over the works of your hands. You put everything under our feet. All flocks and herds and the animals of the wild, the birds in the sky and the fish in the sea, all that swim the paths of the seas. Lord, our Lord, how majestic is your name in all the earth. Amen.

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3: I recognize one thing about pain. 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It's not prejudice. 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

0: just really wanted to pass on my condolences to Peter Kerridge and his family, or should say re-Peter Kerridge and his family. The man started a great work, didn't he? We're all benefiting from it. He ran his course. He kept his faith, and I am 100% sure his crown of glory is awaiting, and he's enjoying being with our Lord and Saviour right now. It is incumbent on us, the listeners, to continue supporting Peter's great achievement by, you know, becoming donors and listening and passing the word on, so that Premier goes from strength to strength and that it becomes a real voice across the whole world, or I should say more, even more of a voice across the whole world, so that people will hear the name of Jesus. Some people don't go to church, have never been to church, but they'll listen to the radio. So I am determined to make sure that his legacy grows from here on. Bless you all. Have a wonderful day.
1: I want to take this time here and dedicate it to the broken. I want to talk to you for a moment. You see, I've been on this Christ walk for a good minute, you know. And I understand that there are some who got the thing figured out and down pat. But for the rest of us, every now and then, you know, life happens. And we need to simplify a little bit. This is the reason for this song.

0: Psalm 100, a psalm of thanksgiving. Shout with joy to the Lord, all the earth. Worship the Lord with gladness. Come before him singing with joy. Acknowledge that the Lord is God. He made us, and we are his. We are his people, the sheep of his pasture. Enter his gates with thanksgiving. Go into his courts with praise. Give thanks to him and praise his name. For the Lord is good, his unfailing love continues forever, and his faithfulness continues to each generation.
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A prayer from the Psalms. We will be glad and rejoice in your love, for you saw our affliction and knew the anguish of our souls. We trust in you, Lord. We say, you are my God. Our times are in your hands. Deliver us from the hands of our enemies, from those who pursue us. Let your face shine on your servants. Save us in your unfailing love. Let us not be put to shame, Lord, for we have cried out to you. Praise be to the Lord, for he showed us the wonders of his love. Be strong and take heart, all you who hope in the Lord. Amen.

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He that watches over you neither slumbers nor sleep. God is with you. 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
1: The name of the Lord is a strong tower. I don't know what your situation is, but I can tell you that there is a rock that is higher than we are. Lead and lean on the rock. The Bible says he's the stone that the builders rejected. They call him the chief cornerstone. I invite you to enter into this place with us. I invite you to enter into the place with the rock of our salvation.

prayer from the Psalms. 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Amen.

This is Levi from Merton, and I would like to read the Psalm 3, a Psalm of David when he fled from his son Absalom. 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

0: Psalm 99. 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Let the whole earth quake. The Lord sits in majesty in Jerusalem, exalted above all the nations. Let them praise your great and awesome name. Your name is holy. Mighty King, lover of justice, you have established fairness. You have acted with justice and righteousness throughout Israel. Exalt the Lord our God. Bow low before his feet, for he is holy. Moses and Aaron were among his priests. Samuel also called on his name. They cried out to the Lord for help, and he answered them. He spoke to Israel from the pillar of cloud, and they followed the laws and decrees he gave them. O Lord our God, you answered them. You were a forgiving God to them, but you punished them when they went wrong. Exalt the Lord our God and worship at his holy mountain in Jerusalem, for the Lord our God is holy.
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0: A prayer from the Psalms. Hear us, Lord, our plea is just. Listen to our cry. Hear our prayer. It does not rise from deceitful lips. We call on you, our God, for you will answer us. 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Show us the wonders of your great love, you who saved us by your right hand. Keep us as the apple of your eyes. 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Amen.
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2: 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How was yours? What did you get into? Do let me know. Let me know. Was it a great weekend? How would you rate your weekend?
4: Do you think we've kind of reached a point now where, you know, being digitally literate is just as important as being able to read or write? 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What would you say?
5: Absolutely. 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But having the tools to know what to trust.
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1: Hello, my name is Pastor William McDowell, and this is your Spirit Charge. As believers in Christ, we are called to be set apart. One of the ways that we are set apart is when we demonstrate the fruit of the Spirit in our lives. The fruit of the Spirit in our lives, when demonstrated towards one another and even towards others, will absolutely set you apart in this world. God's intent for His people, God's intent for the church, is to be a demonstration plot. What is a demonstration plot? It's where farmers actually plant something in view of everyone else to show them what a good process is to look like so that everyone else can see it. That's exactly what God intends when He put you where He put you. You are in your job where you are right now to be a demonstration of the love of God and the fruit of Christ wherever you are. And whenever you do that, you bring glory to Him. And so make sure that whatever's going on in your life, or whatever it is that you're doing, you are demonstrating the love of God, the love of Christ, the fruit of the Spirit to everyone you know. It will ultimately bring glory to God. You are a demonstration. This is Pastor William McDowell, and that was your Spirit Charge.
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1: Victory announcement, let me hear a trumpet. 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Everyone clap.

0: way more. My biggest problem is that I need to obey more. 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The celebratory announcement, let me hear a trumpet. 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Why don't you care, fam? Cause I'm pilgriming.
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10: Hello, I'm Tola Mbakwe. Opposition parties are accusing the Prime Minister of punishing pensioners after announcing plans to update the state pension triple lock. Andy Burnham's told the Labour conference the move could make significant savings to go towards social care. It's unclear whether tax rises are on the cards to cover costs. One in five suspects arrested near RAF Fairford reportedly called 999 on himself on Sunday morning. It's understood the man contacted police almost an hour before a farmer raised the alarm after seeing men in balaclavas in Gloucestershire. A persecution watchdog says Nigeria's move towards state police could improve protection for Christian communities facing violence and attacks. And Pope Leo has warned that concerns artificial intelligence could threaten humanity should be taken seriously, rejecting claims from Donald Trump that it's fake news. Meanwhile, National Trading Standards says the growth of AI has left a quarter of UK adults feeling overwhelmed by the increasing sophistication of scams. That's your Premier News update.
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3: So starting with London today, we're going to see some clouds and outbreaks of rain in the morning, but then by the afternoon, it's going to turn sunnier. However, some odd showers cannot be completely ruled out. Top temperatures we're going to look at today is 23 degrees. Birmingham and the West Midlands, a similar start with some lingering clouds and rain. They're going to clear by the late morning with some sunny spells in the late afternoon. A little bit breezy as well. Top temperatures going to be 21 degrees. Imagine, it's still quite warm outside this time of morning. Coming in today, it was about 20 degrees. 20 degrees at 6:30 in the morning. It was very, very warm. However, there is some rain out there as well. So bring your brolly with you if you're heading out today.
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3: Dunno, it is Gospel Breakfast with your girl Belinda. That's me with you all the way up until 10 o'clock this morning. And a happy, happy, happy, happy Wednesday morning to you. Also, happy last day of September. Wow! We have made it to the very last day in this month. So glad that you and I get to start the day together while we wrap up this month together as well. I'm with you all the way up until 10 o'clock this morning. Gonna let you know what's coming up on the show today, but before we do that, let us pray. So Lord, once again, we just come before your throne of grace and we want to say thank you. Thank you for your goodness. Thank you for your mercies. Thank you for bringing us to this final day in September 2026. We thank you for every blessing, for every lesson. We thank you for every unseen ways that you have protected us throughout this month as we are preparing to enter into October. Help us, Lord, to release every disappointment, unfinished plan, every burden. We leave it in your hands on today. Renew our strength and our faith with you. Help us to walk in peace with the spirit of expectation. These things we ask of you in Jesus' name. And as a family, we say amen.
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Jazz Ellington kicking us off this here Wednesday morning with Fly Free. It's the Gospel Breakfast Show with your girl Belinda here on Premier Gospel. I'm going to be with you all the way up until 10 o'clock this morning. Imagine, family, it's a Wednesday morning. It's also the last day in the month. Being that it's falling on a Wednesday, it's also a hump day. And we've got plenty in store for you today. I'm talking about your spirit charge. I'm talking about a word of the day. I'm talking about Wisdom Wednesday. We got your track of the week, and you might think that's all. Well, you'd be completely wrong, because there's still more. We've also got your Bible story dilemma. This is where we've received an anonymous letter from a Bible character who needs your help. And do you know what? There's still more that I'm going to tell you about that's happening on Gospel Breakfast today. If you are just waking up, that's great. If you're still in your bed, but you know that right now at 7:08, you should have already been up. Get up. I promise you, today is going to be a wonderful day. And you know what? We are children of the Lord, and He's going to be with us. So no matter what the day is looking like ahead, just know that He will be with us and that it is going to be a big

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I'm going to say it one more time and I just won't stop. Coming from Angie Rose, playing for you here on Gospel Breakfast. There was one point in the song where I was like, she sounds a little bit like, that sounds a little bit like something that Michael Jackson would say, you know? But then I was listening very keenly. I was like, I hear what she's saying. Unstoppable, Do It Again, playing for you here on Gospel Breakfast. Good morning to you. I hope you're doing well on this here Wednesday morning. I mean, coming up in the next few minutes, we have got your spirit charge for today. Love me a Wednesday. I love when we hit that middle week point. It's like Monday is behind us. Friday still pretending it can't see us. And Wednesday's that kind of awkward middle child sitting right there in between everything. But we're here to make sure you have a great Wednesday. Whether you are counting down the sleeps until the weekend, don't worry, I'm not judging if you're doing that. We're probably all doing the maths. But one thing that I do have for you coming up in the next few minutes is something to get your mind spiritually ready to charge you up for the day. It is your spirit charge and coming from Pastor William McDowell. He joined us in Premier Gospel last week and he left such a word each and every day to take you through this week. Today's episode's up next.

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1: Hello, my name is Pastor William McDowell, and this is your Spirit Charge. As believers in Christ, we are called to be set apart. One of the ways that we are set apart is when we demonstrate the fruit of the Spirit in our lives. The fruit of the Spirit in our lives, when demonstrated towards one another and even towards others, will absolutely set you apart in this world. God's intent for His people, God's intent for the church, is to be a demonstration plot. What is a demonstration plot? It's where farmers actually plant something in view of everyone else to show them what a good process is to look like so that everyone else can see it. That's exactly what God intends when He put you where He put you. You are in your job where you are right now to be a demonstration of the love of God and the fruit of Christ wherever you are. And whenever you do that, you bring glory to Him. And so make sure that whatever's going on in your life, whatever it is that you're doing, you are demonstrating the love of God, the love of Christ, the fruit of the Spirit to everyone you know. It will ultimately bring glory to God. You are a demonstration. This is Pastor William McDowell, and that was your Spirit Charge.
0: This is Spirit Charge on Premier Gospel.

Sinet there. Woo! With I Know Who I Am. What a fitting song after such a powerful spirit charge coming from William McDowell. Really encouraging us that no matter where we are in our day-to-day, even in our very workplaces, that the Lord can get glory when we know who we are in Him. He can get glory just from our behavior, from how we speak to each other, from how we treat each other. Hey, that's a lovely word to wrap up this month of September. It's Gospel Breakfast with me, with Belinda, with you all the way up until 10 o'clock this morning. The time is now 7:25 in the morning. How are you doing, family? We've made it to the last day in September. Let me know how the month has been for you so far. 0303-040-1111. That is how you can connect with me. Now, listen, if it's your first time ever tuning into Premier Gospel, it's your first time ever finding us, then a very, very special welcome to you. You are very much at home. Do not be shy. You can reach out on that same number, 0303-040-1111, just to say hi, and I'm new here. I've got a special shout out lined up just for you. Now, coming up in the next few minutes, I have got the word of the day. It's a little thing that we've been doing Wednesday mornings now to kind of get your mind thinking and also introduce new words to your vocabulary. Sometimes the new words that we're introducing are actually really old words from the 17th and 16th century. But it's nice to just, you know, switch it up a little bit. Maybe throw people off when you're talking to them throughout the day when you drop in a word that they just haven't heard ever. Well, that's why I love a new word Wednesday. So that new word's coming up for you in the next few minutes. I'll give you a clue. It's very fitting for the weather that we have here. That's all I'm saying right now.

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Together they make up Cross Power Movement, begging for more gospel reggae. Now, if you love gospel reggae and you're locked into Premier Gospel at 8 p.m. tonight, you'd have been hearing tunes just like that for 2 hours. You know, DJ AB would have been dropping you them tune there. Absolute fire show it is. But it is now Wednesday morning. It's a whole different day. It's actually the last day in September. The number you need to connect with me is 0303 040 1111. Wednesday mornings on Gospel Breakfast, we really do get into your head. We find out how your vocabulary's doing. We find out what your Bible scriptures and how much you know. We find out how you're going in that area. We also drop you choir tunes that get you ready. Some of them take you way back. Some of them are brand new. We play you everything else in between, so we get to hear how your singing's going as well. Wednesdays are quite intense now that I think about it. Yeah, they are quite intense, but I'm so glad that you and I get to do this date together. So I've teased you for long enough, and it's now time to drop you the word of the day. So the word of the day is literally me giving you a word that's very uncommon. We don't hear it often. Something you might want to add into your vocabulary. Maybe something that you want to use today to throw people off, and they'd be like, what does that mean? And then you sound like super smart because you will know a word that they don't. Well, the word of the day is brumous. Brumous, B-R-U-M-O-U-S, brumous. What does the word brumous mean? I had absolutely no clue. What do you think? 0303 040 1111. Bravo, Romeo, Uniform Mike, Oscar, Uniform Sierra, Brumus. What does that word mean? I need you.

Good evening, good morning, good night, good afternoon, whatever time of day it is, I greet you in the mighty and wonderful and powerful and tremendous name of Jesus. My name is Theo Manderson, and Akwaba to the Theo Manderson Show. Each and every Saturday from 7 to 10 p.m., where we give 3 hours of praise, dance, worship to the Lord. We forget about what's going on in the world, and we just focus on Christ. So join me this coming Saturday from 7 for the Theo Manderson Show. Ciao.

0: Keep it sweet, coming from mans like your boy Wonder. Place you here on Premier Gospel this Wednesday morning. It's way too early for this level of laughter, Lucia. What are you trying to do? So the word of the day is brumous, and I'm asking for you to tell me what the definition is. What is the definition of the word brumous? B-R-U-M-O-U-S. 0303 040 1111. In case you just tuned in, I'm giving you another chance to get involved. I'm going to drop the answer in the next few minutes. Let's see what Lucia says, shall we?
1: Good morning, Belinda and the Hot Porridge Massive. Hope everybody good. In regards to the word brumous, in my mum's house, it would be the brumas be used for cleaning the house. So hurry up and do it. That's what our definition of brumous would be. Yeah, sorry, really bad. Anyway, hope everyone has a beautiful and blessed day. And it's a bit miserable today, looks a bit rainy, but by God's grace, it will be a wonderful day. And that's it. Take care. God bless everyone.
0: Lucia, your mom sounds like my mom. Brumus, the brumus. It's just too early in the morning, sis. It really, really is. The fact that you apologize, let me know, and let the whole Hot Porridge Massive know that you don't know that that's not the meaning of the word. But thank you for the laugh. What is the meaning of the word brumous? B-R-O-M-O-U-S. 0303 040 1111. Oh, I spelled that wrong. B-R-U-M-O-U-S. The word brumous. Tell me its meaning, family. We're learning something new today. This is why I love me a Wednesdays. It's all about knowledge, really getting into your head. This is why it's called a Wisdom Wednesday. Connect with me right now on 0303 040 1111 while we take this one from Ian Copeland Green.

0: Sarah Tabo there with Baba O, the Ama Piano remix, playing for you here on Gospel Breakfast. Remember, she was in the studio with us last Friday. Was it Friday or Monday? It was last week, Friday. We had a good old catch up, a good old conversation. You can enjoy that conversation in case you missed it. Where were you? I mean, I guess sometimes you just got to get on with stuff. So let me not judge. But if you weren't locked in and you missed it, it was such a fruitful conversation. Do catch it on our website at premiergospel.plus. One of the things that she really went in on was people using AI to create gospel music. I mean, that part alone had me like, okay, girl, don't hold back anything. And she really didn't. So do catch that conversation at premiergospel.plus. Now, back to our word. Our word of the day is brumous. And I've got to say, family, I know that some of y'all just be making up these words. You're just pulling them out of nowhere. But I'm appreciating the confidence. I love the confidence. So do keep them coming on 0303. As a matter of fact, it's almost 8 o'clock, so I've got to reveal the word right now. Good morning to Ashauna. She says, good morning, my faves and the Hot Porridge Massive family. Pray that you are well. Because you said it's something to do with weather, is it people who complain or who are negative about the weather? Pretty close. I'm seeing a few of you coming through with the right answers now as well. Did you Google it, Fabs? Let's see what Fee says. Good morning, Fee.
1: Morning, Queen Bee, Brother Tola, and the Hot Porridge Massive. I've got to quickly get through the door. So therefore, I just want to say that I have been searching my mental vocabulary, and I don't think I know what brumous mean. But I'm wondering, it's when gossip comes from the Birmingham area, starting off as rumours, but by the time it reaches us, it's brumours. Just wondered.
0: I can't. I actually cannot do any more of this with you, Hot Porridge Massive. What is the matter with you? Fee, I can confirm that is not what it means. However, it's probably something I'm going to start saying now. You wait until I speak to Adam and Cassandra next. The word brumous does not mean gossip or rumours that is coming from the Brummies up in Birmingham. Rumours. I see what you've done there, but no, you are not right. Let's see who else we have got coming through. Good morning to Horace. He says, good morning, Belinda, Mr. T and the Hot Porridge Massive. Okay, I see you, sir. I see you, sir. Also to Sharon. Okay, I see you. I see you. And Giovanni says, good morning, Auntie Belinda and the Hot Porridge Massive. I hope you're doing well and having a wonderful day. God continue to bless you. The word brumous describes the weather and the air when it is thick, hazy and cold. And that's the same thing that we had come through from Horace. And also Sharon, you got that correct as well, which kind of describes the weather a little bit today or this morning anyway. But yeah, so that's it. The word brumous is really talking about a wintry, foggy, dark and gloomy weather, which we are quite used to in the UK. Though let me not complain, because our summer was actually top tier. Now, speaking of weather, I've got your weather update at the top of the hour, as well as your news. And we're going to be jumping into your Wisdom Wednesday.

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1: Hello, I'm Tola Mbakwe. Andy Burnham's being accused of punishing pensioners after announcing plans to adjust the triple lock from 2030 to make significant savings to go towards social care. It's reported one in five British nationals arrested over the suspected bomb plot at RAF Fairford called police on himself. No explosives were found in three vans discovered close to the airbase, which is also used by the US Air Force. A persecution watchdog says Nigeria's move towards state police could improve protection for Christian communities facing violence and attacks. Pope Leo has warned that concerns AI could threaten humanity should be taken seriously, rejecting claims from the US president that it's fake news. And preschoolers are clocking an average of more than 18,000 steps a day, with the most active clocking nearly 30,000. A global study looked at 3,500 3- and 4-year-olds from 44 countries between 2018 and 2025. That's your Premier News Update.
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3: Well, for London and for Birmingham in the West Midlands today, it's going to be slightly brumous kind of weather, grey and... That was our word of the day, in case you're wondering. But grey, foggy, a little bit hazy as well, though it's going to get brighter by the afternoon, with the top temperatures still jumping in to the 20s. So it's not cold at all, but it is very grey and a bit of a gloomy start to the day. Still make the most of it, but if you are heading out, make sure you do bring your brolly with you.
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3: That's right, we've got some of the biggest tunes playing for you today. Remember, in an hour's time, it's all about Choir Hour, where we will be dropping you some of the best in choir music. Definitely going to have you singing along today. Even if you're in quiet spaces and you can't sing out loud, then you'll be able to sing in your heart, because the Lord will still receive your praise. If there's a choir song that you want to hear in the 9 o'clock hour, do let me know what that is. The number you need is 0303 040 1111. Coming up in this hour, it's a very interesting international day today. That's kind of sparked a conversation that Toller and I were having yesterday. And he's like, let's see how the Hot Porridge Massive do with that. So that's coming up in this hour. In addition to that, we've also got your Bible dilemma, where a Bible character has sent us an anonymous letter of some grief, some pain that they are going through. They need your help and your assistance, and I'm going to be calling all the agony aunts and the agony uncles to step up to the front. All that happening right here on Gospel Breakfast. Now, this next tune I'm about to play, if it wasn't track of the week, it would certainly be a part of our choir hour today. I will hold it back from you no longer. Right now, you know what time it is.
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7: 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My name is Anthony Brown, and you are a part of the Hot Porridge Massive with the Queen Belinda on Premier Gospel. 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When the sea is in front of you and the enemy is behind you, it just means God must be up to something. Turn this up and let your faith turn up as well.

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Nash B and Rebla with Amazing. Before that, we had your track of the week coming from Anthony Brown. Anthony Brown's actually one of my favourites where it comes to tunes, you know, like, there's not one album that he's got and I thought, this isn't very good at all. He's got every album he has put out has actually been top tier. Thoroughly loved it. Now, if you didn't catch the track of the week, don't worry, you'll hear it again later on today with Adam in the 1 o'clock. I think he does it in the 1 o'clock or the 2 o'clock hour. But back to this morning, it's a Wisdom Wednesday here on Gospel Breakfast. Plus, so many other things are happening today, which I will tell you about shortly. But in case you've had a late start to the day and you need a word to encourage you, a word of inspiration, we have something called a spirit charge. And today your spirit charge is coming from the one, the only, William McDowell, who joined us live here in our studios last week, and he left a word of inspiration for you for each and every day of this week. Today is no different. Actually, it's a very powerful one today, especially if you work outside of home and you're working around a lot of different people. He's really speaking into the impact that we can have just being the children of God. Stick around, that's coming up in the next few minutes. If you want to connect with me because you haven't done so already, the number you need is 0303 040 1111.

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2: Hello, my name is Pastor William McDowell, and this is your Spirit Charge. As believers in Christ, we are called to be set apart. One of the ways that we are set apart is when we demonstrate the fruit of the Spirit in our lives. The fruit of the Spirit in our lives, when demonstrated towards one another and even towards others, will absolutely set you apart in this world. God's intent for His people, God's intent for the church, is to be a demonstration plot. What is a demonstration plot? It's where farmers actually plant something in view of everyone else to show them what a good process is to look like so that everyone else can see it. That's exactly what God intends when He put you where He put you. You are in your job where you are right now to be a demonstration of the love of God and the fruit of Christ wherever you are. And whenever you do that, you bring glory to Him. And so make sure that whatever's going on in your life, whatever it is that you're doing, you are demonstrating the love of God, the love of Christ, the fruit of the Spirit to everyone you know. It will ultimately bring glory to God. You are a demonstration. This is Pastor William McDowell, and that was your Spirit Charge.
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Lindy with a move. Got you moving this morning on a Gospel Breakfast. The very last day in September 2026. Family, we have arrived at this last day. And you know, like every now and then I'm like, there's an international day every day. Every day there's a day, an international day or a national day celebrating something. Well, today is International Translation Day. And I thought it'd be a great way for us to celebrate the beauty about language. Now, sometimes we might translate a word, but you can't really get the same feeling once it's been translated. There may be words from our motherland, from our mother tongues that carry history, it carries humor, emotion, and culture. And then when you try and translate it into English, it just sounds like, just sounds dry. The true depth of the meaning just gets lost. So my question to you this morning is, what is that one word or phrase from your native language or maybe something that you say at home that when you translate it into proper English, it just loses all translation? The sweetness of the word, the power of the word, it just disappears. What is that word? Send that over to me now on 0303 040 1111. You know, when you translate the word and then the feeling just disappears. What's that word? Send it in.

me place you here on Gospel Breakfast. And this morning I'm asking you to take over with the words that come from your mother tongue. You know, maybe something that your parents say, maybe something that you say, but then when you translate it into just a regular English, it doesn't hit the same. It doesn't mean the same. Maybe it's a word, even if you're, you know, it's not an old school word, maybe it's something new, but when you translate it into everyday English, it doesn't really hit the same. So let me give you a couple of examples. I say Wagwan a lot in terms of a greeting, right? Wagwan. By the way, in case you didn't know, I'm of Jamaican heritage. They'll be like, Wagwan, which really is just a greeting, kind of just, hello, what's happening? What's going on? That's how you translate it into English. And it sounds okay, but you see when you say Wagwan, it shows that level of familiarity. I expect you to understand back what I'm saying. It's just got a certain warmth to it. And another one, another one that I really like, yeah, is Nyam. So of Jamaican heritage again, and maybe in the Caribbean, maybe elsewhere too. I don't know. Let me know if you say Nyam anywhere else. But it means to eat. But you see, when someone says, boy, I just saw Belinda, she was just Nyamming some food. It has a bit more depth to it. It's more than just eating. It's like I was really devouring that food. That's how it comes across. Do you know what I mean? So that's what I'm asking you. What are those words or those phrases that when you translate them into standard English, it just doesn't hit the same. It just doesn't feel the same. Hit me up right now and let me know what that is. If you're feeling really brave, you can also send me a voice note of you saying the word and the translation. I would love to get all those in this morning from you because it is International Translation Day. Bridget, the gap between communities and language preservation.

0: 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It's your boy, Akil Henry. 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

0: Heaven, miss me. Hey, one that you would translate to say, I've definitely got to make it to heaven. Heaven, I definitely have to make it in. I don't want to miss heaven. Heaven, miss me. When you translate that, it just, you know how intensely you want to make it in when you say heaven, miss me. Hey, calm down, Belinda, calm down. It's really bad when you give me these kind of shows when I'm just getting excitable about language and about dialects and all them kind of things there. Because trust me, when I say I love to switch it up just a little bit, and that's exactly what we're doing this morning for today. Today is International Translation Day, and we are looking at the words that when you translate them from maybe your mother tongue, from how your parents say, or how even you share conversations with your friends and phrases that you use, when you translate them word for word into English, it kind of just loses its essence a little bit. What is that thing? Let me know on 0303 040 1111. We've been inundated with so many of your messages coming through. I'm going to be sharing them with you shortly. But before we do that, something really special is taking place on Premier Gospel for this Black History Month, which begins tomorrow, the 1st of October.
1: Who lights up your church, your street, or your local neighborhood? 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
0: So go ahead and get nominated. It's really lovely to give people their flowers while they are still here. So get nominating today.

0: Poe with Trust in God, place you here on Gospel Breakfast. Before that was Nico Emme with Big God. It's the Gospel Breakfast Show with me, Belinda, here on Premier Gospel this Wednesday morning, the very last day in September 2026. It's also International Translation Day. I'm so loving the words that you are sending through. I promise you, I'm going to be sharing all of them with you. Hopefully before the 9 o'clock hour, if I can fit them all in. But do keep them coming through, those words or phrases that you say. But when you translate them word for word into English, that they just lose their essence. It just doesn't hit the same. Let me know what that is on 0303 040 1111. By the way, in the next hour, I've got two copies of the book, How to Stay in Love and Still Like Each Other, coming from our very own Tara and Adrian Thorpe. They joined us in the studio a few weeks ago and they told all about their book, how they met each other, their marriage, some challenging times that they had, how they overcame, and a lot of other things. You can catch actually the interview, one of the interviews, on our YouTube channel at Premier Gospel. But also, if you want to win a copy of their book, then you need to be locked in the 9 o'clock hour. I will be giving away two copies. And here is what they said about what they want people to take away from the new book.
1: Adrian had a good answer for this the last time we was asked this, and it was perfect. And he said, hope. We've been through a lot in our marriage, and God has been the thread. God is the thread throughout this book, from the beginning to the end. It's just that, and God helped us in this, and God helps us in this. And I think once we read the book back, I was like, rah, God, I know how much you've done for me. But seeing it on paper, it's like, God, you were just that red thread all the way through.
2: Even when we were writing the book, there was things that we hadn't spoken about. It was like, God has been in the midst the whole time.
1: Yeah.
2: Like, don't want to give it away, but we've gone through homelessness.
1: Yeah.
2: We've gone through having a fire, then having to move in. I nearly got burnt up in the car.
1: Yeah, he's really...
2: We were getting to get a divorce.
1: Yeah.
2: In what year was that?
1: I can't remember, yeah.
2: Was that 7th year of marriage or something?
1: Fourth
2: year of marriage, sorry.
1: I just want people to take hope.
2: Yeah.
1: Just hope. And you don't have to have been in a relationship. You don't have to be in a relationship to read this book either.
2: Yeah.
1: I feel like the seriousness is hope, but then also, you don't have to take everything so seriously. Find light in those moments where you can find them.
2: There's always...
1: Yeah.
2: There's always light, trust
1: yeah.
2: me.
1: For real.
2: Always.
1: Yeah.
0: Adrian and Tara Thorpe, also known as Meet the Thorpes, talking about what you will find in their book. And the biggest thing that they want people to take away from it is hope. It is really funny as well. Like, we've enjoyed them on Instagram, really getting to see them give us jokes and bust to comedy. We've watched their health journey and everything. But within the book, we get to really see everything that happens behind the scenes. And that's why I'm giving away two copies today in the 9 o'clock hour. So do stick around for that.

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I just wanna make a demon leave.

0: truth, you know, man, signed to the Trinity team.
1: Yes.
0: Got blessed with the word of God, my hard back. Boobush. Came with a beam.
1: I'm seeking.
0: Jesus. Trust in that name, there's freedom.
1: Trust.
0: Stand on the word of God, he can walk on water, and him, man's leaning. Born again, new heart when I step up clean.
1: Ooh. 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
0: This life ain't all about glitz and glamour, it's all about purpose and meaning. Yeah, I found out when I drank through Jesus.
2: Now I'm on Jesus' team. On Jesus. I'm in the church, y'all screaming out Jesus, say Jesus till a demon leave. You ain't never seen a demon scream. I just wanna make a demon leave. Leave, leave, leave, leave. I just wanna make a demon leave. Leave, leave, leave, leave. Yo, I'm on Jesus' team. I'm in a church, I'm screaming out. Till a demon leave. You ain't never seen a demon scream. I just wanna make a demon leave. Leave, leave, leave, leave. I just wanna make a demon leave. Leave, leave, leave, leave.
0: If I feed on the word, they'll say I'm G-Churchy, so I might.

0: can't manage. So whenever they come around here, we don't panic. The last time that I went to my best mate deliverance, next day Amazon package, during right hand burning, went back one more time because they're not learning.
1: Managed Imran, Two-Face Chief. I'm not sure about that name. 678 Nape there with Jesus Team. Place you here on a gospel breakfast. Might have to get Two-Face Chief to come in and explain that to me. Because if we if someone called you that in school in my days, it wasn't a compliment. You know what I mean? That wouldn't have been a compliment at all. Two-Face, you need to come explain. Please come explain that name to me. Come and translate what that means to me. It is International Translation Day on Gospel Breakfast. Well, not just here, internationally. And I'm absolutely loving the words that you are sending through this morning. Andrew says he's still racking his brain. Come on, bro. There's got to be one phrase or a word that when you translate it into regular English, it just doesn't hit in the same way as when you might say it in your mother tongue or in your dialect or in the kind of jargon that you might be using. Good morning to Veronica. Veronica's come through. She says, beautiful rising, Belinda. I pray all is well. She says, the one word I use is koya. I love that word. She says, I use it in ways you couldn't imagine. When translated, it means a variety of different meanings. How my mum might have used it, or my gran, and this is the way that I would use it as well, is like, almost, it would be saying, oh, look at this. Ooh, look at that. Like, queer, look upon you. Look at you. You know that, like, for example, I got my hair done yesterday, so I am feeling myself. And so you might look at me and look how I'm walking, kind of like my nice today. And you might be like, Kuya, Kuya, Belinda, you think so nice? That would be how I would use it. Veronica, do you use that in the same way? Do let me know. Also, good morning to Natasha. She says, blessed morning to you, Belinda. Brother Tola and the Hot Porridge Massive. My favorite Trini saying is totting feelings. Totting feelings? I've never heard that one before. She says, that's when someone is offended and you can tell by their actions someone is holding a grudge. That's the best way I can explain it. I pray for all those people who are totting feelings that they let go and let God. Natasha, thank you so much for getting involved. I've got so many more that I'm going to have to take over into the 9 o'clock hour because we've got your news coming up at 8 o'clock. Do stick around. We've got more of these words. I've got the giveaway for two of the books are coming from Adrian and Tara Thorpe called How to Stay in Love and Still Love Each Other. And of course, it's Quiet Hour as well.
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1: Hello, I'm Tola Mbakwe. The Prime Minister's confirmed he won't set out how he'll pay for a proposed national care service until next year. Yesterday, Andy Burnham said he'll adjust the pension triple lock by 2030 in order to make savings to pay for social care. Donald Trump says it's disappointing five men arrested near RAF Fairford on Sunday have been released on bail. A former American Idol singer and pastor has been found guilty of murdering his wife. The number of anti-Semitic incidents at British universities is significantly higher than before Hamas attacked Israel nearly 3 years ago. Pope Leo has warned that concerns AI could threaten humanity should be taken seriously, rejecting claims from the U.S. president that it's fake news. A persecution watchdog says Nigeria's move towards state police could improve protection for Christian communities facing violence and attacks. And Manchester City bosses say there's a conspiracy against the club after being found guilty of breaching Premier League financial rules. That's your Premier News update.
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7: One of my favorite days of the week is a Wednesday morning, because I know that as the clock strikes nine, we jump into our gospel hour, our gospel choir hour, taking us all the way up until 10 o'clock. That's back to back on choir tunes, some old school, some new school, everything in between. If there's a choir tune that you want to hear today, I forgot it, I will play it for sure. I can promise you we've got some Hezekiah Walker coming up though, because what is a choir hour if there's no Hez? We've also got John P. Key, as I think we're actually going to kickstart with John P. Key this morning, because again, what is a choir hour without a John P. Key? All of that's coming up this morning on our choir hour, plus so many more of your messages that I'm going to have to share in this hour as well. Good morning to Deborah. She says, loving the new visuals, Queen B. Do check out our Instagram and also our statuses on the WhatsApp. You'll be able to see all the new things that are taking place. But she goes on to say, I'm part cycling today with not much sleep, so I am listening in, loving the translations though. Well, if you don't know what we're talking about, today is International Translation Day, and you, Hot Porridge Massive, have been sharing with me some of your favorite phrases and words, the ones especially when translated into regular English, they just don't hit the same. I'm going to be sharing those with you straight after this. Let's go straight over to, I think John P. Key's from North Carolina. Yeah.

He is wondrous indeed. That was Oh How Wondrous, coming from John P. Key and the New Life Community Choir, playing for you here on Premier Gospel this Wednesday morning, kickstarting our choir.

0: other one is just going to be a simple question. Enter in by answering one of those questions and you'll be going into the prize draw. I'm not trying to make it too hard for you because the book is brilliant and I want you to enjoy it. Before I drop you those questions though, more of your translations have been coming through. Y'all are funny. Good morning to GJ Christine. She says, good morning, Belinda Toller and the Hot Porridge Massive. I have one that doesn't quite translate as well when you turn it into English, and that is mashup. That is when you're usually just really, really tired. But it's not the same when you say, I'm just really tired. When you say, I'm mashup, you are 100% correct, Christine. I align with that one as well. Hello, Horace. Horace has come through. He says, how about when you say pop, as in man just pop up the place, as in breaking wind. It's too early in the morning, Horace. Please go away. Stop it right now. Not really, don't go away. I want you to stick around. Also, good morning to Cleves. Cleves has come through with about 10 million of them. First of all, he said Wagwan, which I said was one of my favorites. He's got another one, which is Medea, as in I am here. Love that one too. And then he's come through with a phrase that my gran used to say a lot back in the day as well. It's actually, it would have been her birthday tomorrow. Oh, granny. But yeah, the phrase is, Kau never know the use of him tail till butcher cut it off. Apologies for my Jamaican patois. That was very, very weak. But essentially saying you don't know the use of something until you don't have it anymore. Listen, Cleves, I absolutely love that one as well. Good morning to Andrew in Streatham. I'm going to be sharing yours in the next few minutes. Yvonne, good morning to you.
1: Good morning, Queen Bee and the Hot Porridge Massive. I'm going to go the other way this morning with translation. So my daughter-in-law is French, and in the early days of her being in the UK, her English wasn't fantastic. It was good, because trust me, I can't speak French, so it was good. But, you know, some of her phrases were a little bit askew. So we were talking about films one day, and we mentioned Planet of the Apes, and it was something to do with a baby in our family watching it. And she piped up and said, Planet of the Apes. Oh, no, we say Earth of Monkey. I tell you, we all cracked up. And every now and then that comes up. Planet of the Apes, when translated into French, is Earth of Monkey. It's sweet music.
0: Just know that from now on, that's what I will be referring to Planet of the Apes as well. I love that whole series. Earth of Monkey. Do you know what's really funny there, Yvonne? You said it's sweet me, you see, which is another one. When you translate that into plain English, as it made me laugh, or I found that very funny. It's not the same as when you say it's sweet me, you see. Hey, Gospel Breakfast here on Premier Gospel, 0303 040 111. Your opportunity to win the book How to Stay in Love and Stay Friends, coming from Tara and Adrian Thorpe, is still going to be given away this morning. Stick around to find out if you are going to be in the prize draw by answering one of the wonderful questions that I've got queued up for you. It is quiet hour. What should we do? I think we're going to go UK with this one. I absolutely love this song, Calling on the Name of Jesus, coming from Pastor David Daniel and the PCF Choir. Feel free to sing along with me, family. Come on, let's sing along together.

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0: In case you didn't know, Day 3 Music are here to remind you that our God cannot fail. There is absolutely nothing too hard for him. And because he can't fail, we will not fail either. Even though you might have gotten to the end of this month, which it is, it's the end of September, and feeling like everything I've set out to do this month just did not come to pass. Well, it's not over yet, and our God can do all things but fail. It's the Gospel Breakfast Show here on Premier Gospel, 9:29 in the morning. Hot Porridge Massive, what is wrong with you? Why will you not stop with these messages that are coming through with your translations today? You really got me crying up in the studio, and I am loving that for us. I was trying to wrap this up because I still have two copies of the book, How to Stay in Love and Still Love Each Other, coming from Tara and Adrian Thorpe. I'm going to be dropping the question in the next minute. But before that, let me see if I can get through the rest of your messages. Hello, P. Scott. She says, nursing something, some flu symptoms at the moment, but I'm loving the translation. Skin and teat. Hey, that one can never become the same in English. Simply smiling or, you know, grinning. But when you're skin teat. Sis, thank you so much for that. I'm absolutely loving it. Also, good morning to Max. Max says, good morning, Belinda and the Hot Porridge Massive. My mum used to say, every mickle make a muckle. My mum still says that, which means every little bit adds together to make a lot. And also, waron nanny got belly. We're on nanny goat. I'll go run in belly. I messed that one up completely. But we had that one come through as well earlier from somebody else too, which translated into English, it means what feels good to you now has consequences later. It just doesn't sound the same. It's just not the same, is it? Good morning, Jonah.
1: Okay, we had an elderly sister in our church. She's gone on to meet the Lord right now, so God rest her soul. She used to say, from whence you came. So that would be to, if she was sitting down in a conversation and somebody came and put in their bit, you know, she would say to them, from whence you came? Like, what do you know about this conversation? Who are you? Did I invite you? And I use that term now and again as well. It's really, really funny. From whence you came. And also, there's a second one. I'm of St. Lucian heritage, and so we speak broken French. And so we have a word to say, magie. You know, you have to do it with the expression and fix your face as well. You say, magie. Interpreted, it just means foolish, but, you know, it's not the same as you're talking to somebody. So if you say that to a St. Lucian person, they will understand it, will have meaning. All right, then. Have a blessed day, everyone. Take care.
0: Magie. Just know, Jonah, I'm adding that one to my vocabulary. Tola's going to be hearing that all day. As a matter of fact, I'm going to St. Lucia in a few weeks. So any tips on where I should be going, places I should visit, things I should do while I'm out there, then let me know. And thank you for letting me know that if I hear anyone say magie when I'm walking down the road, that they're actually insulting me, and we don't really want that. So thank you for preparing me in advance. The time is now 9:29. It's the 30th of September, 2026. And I have got two copies of the book, How to Stay in Love and Still Like Each Other, from Adrian and Tara Thorpe. I've got two copies. I'm going to give both of them away this morning. And it's a simple question I need for you to answer. Are you ready? Are you taking note? Because I need your answers in pretty quickly as well. The number you need to answer on is 0303-040-1111. And the question is, who was the first person in the Bible to receive a promise from God that his descendants would become a great nation? 0303-040-1111 with your answer, and you will be entered into the draw to win a copy of the book, How to Stay in Love and Still Like Each Other, from Meet the Thorpes.

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0: Clive Brown and Urban Sound, a bit of UK there for you, featuring Bishop John Francis with the chorus and medley. Definitely one of those ones that could have gone on and on. There's like another 20 songs that they could have added to that, but then we would have been here until tomorrow. And we can't be here until tomorrow because Ibe is actually ready to take care of you from 10 o'clock this morning. It's, you got one more final opportunity to get involved so you can be in with the draw to win the book, How to Stay in Love and Still Like Each Other, coming from Adrian and Tara Thorpe, better known as Meet the Thorpes. I'm going to be giving away a copy this morning. The question you need to answer is, who was the first person in the Bible to receive a promise from God that his descendants would become a great nation? I can tell you that we've had so many of your messages coming through. Good morning to Sandra, to Jess B. Horace, I see you again. Max, Lady G. Also to Lady Di, good morning to you. Joy, good morning to you. Natalie, hello. Carisha, Sharon, Carol, Cleves, so many of you coming through with your answer. You've got one more final opportunity. The lines will be closing, or the opportunity for you to get involved closes at 9:45 sharp. 9:45 sharp. So if you want to enter, now is the time to let me know the answer to the question, who is the first person in the Bible to receive a promise from God that his descendants would become a great nation? 0303-040-1111. And while you're doing that, Ibe came into the studio a minute ago and he's like, oh, have you played my song yet? I'm like, what song are you talking about? And he's like, oh, I want to hear God is Great. And now I'm looking at him like, fam, who are you to be telling me what I should be putting into Quiet Hour? And now he's just pulling faces at me. So should I still play this song? I'm going to play it, and I'll tell you why. Not because he deserves it, but because it's actually a great one for this Quiet Hour today.
1: Praise the Lord, everybody.

0: Our God is indeed great. That was a Ricky Dillard. Sending that one out to Ibe, who requested it this morning. It's a great choir tune, isn't it? Now, I have got my two winners for the book. So if you entered this morning to win the book, How to Stay in Love and Still Like Each Other, coming from Adrian and Tara Thorpe, I could be yelling your name out in the next few minutes. The question was, it's too late to enter, by the way. Too late to enter. However, the question was, who was the first person in the Bible to receive a promise that God, from God, that his descendants would be a great nation? Thank you so much if you entered. And if you got it right, shall I tell you what the answer was, actually? The answer was Abraham. Abraham is what I was looking for. I will let you know if you are the winners of the next book. But we've got a brilliant choir song coming up to wrap up the choir hour. Stick around. All that's still to come on Premier Gospel.
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0: Y'all got that? How many people are gonna start confessing the scripture when you get up in the morning? Right here, my brother.
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0: Wealth and riches are in. Hey, there is a law.

0: Donna Lawrence with a law of confession. What a tune, what a tune. Now, this morning when I said that I was going to be giving away two copies of the book, How to Stay in Love and Still Like Each Other from Adrian and Tara Thorpe, did you confess over yourself saying, I am going to win that book today? Because I have got our two winners ready to announce. Now, the question was, who was the first person in the Bible to receive a promise from God that his descendants would become a great nation? The answer I mentioned earlier that I was looking for was Abraham. So for everyone who said Abraham, we had a couple coming through with Adam, a couple coming through with Moses, but Abraham is the answer I was looking for, which you can find in Genesis chapter 12, verse 2, where God speaks to Abraham and says, or Abram at the time, and says, I will make you into a great nation and I will bless you and I will make your name great and you will be a blessing. Well, this book is going to be a blessing to you, whether you win it this morning or if you go and get it yourself. It is top tier, and they also have an audio version which is done in their own voices, which makes it even funnier to hear their voices. But right now, let me announce the winners. So first up, we have Jess B. You are a winner this morning. So congratulations to you. And next up, we have Horace White. You are a winner and congratulations to you. The copies of the books will be sent out to you, so please do send me over your full name and your mailing address so we can get those posted out to you. Jess B and Horace, you are the winners of the book How to Stay in Love and Still Like Each Other by Tara and Adrian Thorpe. If you didn't win today, still go out and support the ting. Do get their book. It is a fantastic read, or you can enjoy the audio version just like I have. Really great listening. Family, I need to go because Ibby is ready. He's going to be here from 10 o'clock taking care of you. Adam will be here at 1, and then I believe Akosi is in for Cassandra today at 4 o'clock. Keep it locked right here to Premier Gospel. Stay blessed, walk good, know that Jesus loves you and so do I. And I'm going to say something that we didn't come up in our translations today, but it's a great way that we say goodbye, and it is little more.
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1: Hello, I'm Tola Mbakwe. Tax rises aren't being ruled out as Andy Burnham looks to change the triple lock to fund his new social care plan. The mechanism decides whether state pensions rise by either 2.5%, inflation, or average pay growth, whichever is higher. Opposition parties are accusing the Prime Minister of punishing pensioners. A former American Idol singer and pastor has been found guilty of murdering his wife. Prosecutors say Caleb Flynn staged an invasion after shooting Ashley Flynn, a 37-year-old teacher, at their home in the U.S. state of Ohio in February. Manchester City plan to appeal after being found guilty of all charges related to breaching Premier League financial rules. Donald Trump claims an incident at RAF Fairford relates to a long-standing investigation America was involved in. The president's repeated his surprise at five British suspects being released on bail. And Pope Leo has warned that concerns AI could threaten humanity should be taken seriously, rejecting claims from the US president that it's all a hoax. That's your Premier News update.
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1: Hey family, welcome, welcome, welcome. It's your boy Ibe Giant Killer and it's daytimes right here on Premier Gospel. Now, big love goes to Belinda, Tola and the Hot Porridge Massive for getting us started this morning. Now, it's Wednesday, we're halfway through the week. And also, it's the last day of September. Now, listen, before we rush into the next month, let's take a moment and look back. Maybe September brought you a fresh start, maybe new challenge, joyful moments. Maybe a few of you had to keep putting one foot in front of the other. Well, whatever this month has held, we could give God thanks that He brought us through. Now, take a moment and think, what's the one thing from September you're grateful for? It doesn't have to be a huge achievement. Maybe it's a conversation. Maybe it's good news. Someone who stood by you. Maybe simply the strength to keep going. And as we look forward to October, let's step forward with hope, expectations. Now, listen, coming up, we're going to be playing Who Is It? And I'll give you a Bible character. And you've got to guess who the person is. Now, that's going to be hitting you in just a few moments. But you know what? Let's go back to that thing where we are saying God is great.
2: Praise the Lord, everybody. Praise the Lord, everybody. Great is hard.

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Fervio Foreign and Chasing, playing here on Premier Gospel. So it is time for... Are you ready? Okay, so listen, I'm thinking of someone from the Bible. I'll give you a few clues, and as we go along, hopefully you'll work this out. Here's clue number one. Now, this person served as an assistant to one of the most important leaders in the Old Testament. He was often close by learning and serving before he was ever asked to lead. Who do you think it could be? Now, keep your guesses in mind, because there's more clues coming.

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1: Hello, my name is Pastor William McDowell, and this is your Spirit Charge. As believers in Christ, we are called to be set apart. One of the ways that we are set apart is when we demonstrate the fruit of the Spirit in our lives. The fruit of the Spirit in our lives, when demonstrated towards one another and even towards others, will absolutely set you apart in this world. God's intent for His people, God's intent for the church, is to be a demonstration plot. What is a demonstration plot? It's where farmers actually plant something in view of everyone else to show them what a good process is to look like so that everyone else can see it. That's exactly what God intends when He put you where He put you. You are in your job where you are right now to be a demonstration of the love of God and the fruit of Christ wherever you are. And whenever you do that, you bring glory to Him. And so make sure that whatever's going on in your life, whatever it is that you're doing, you are demonstrating the love of God, the love of Christ, the fruit of the Spirit to everyone you know. It will ultimately bring glory to God. You are a demonstration. This is Pastor William McDowell, and that was your Spirit Charge.
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That's the United Tenors and We Worship You, playing here on Premier Gospel Daytimes with your boy, Bay Giant Killer. Now it's time to have another clue from this. Who is it? Are you ready? Okay, so this person was a capable leader and a fighter. Now, during a battle, Moses sent him out to lead the people while he stood nearby with his hands raised. That gives you a little more work with, a little more to work with. But don't lock it in yet. Don't lock the answer in yet. Now, the person's story includes service, courage, and a moment where he had to trust God's promise, even when other people were afraid. Who is it? Who is it? Now you can lock it in.

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This Black History Month, we're putting the spotlight directly on everyday champions living out their faith in incredible ways. 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

0: Anthony Evans and Greater Is He. Before that, we had Faith Child and Cardio playing here on Premier Gospel.
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0: So we are currently playing a game called Who Is It, where you've got to guess the Bible character. I've given you two clues already. Here's clue number three, just in case you missed the signet. Here it is.
2: Who is it?
0: That's what it is. So this person was once, he was one of 12 sent to explore the land God had promised his people. When they returned, most of the group focused on the danger and obstacles. But this person and one other believed the people could move forward because God was with them. That's the kind of faith, you know, that doesn't mean pretending the challenges aren't real. It means remembering that fear doesn't have to make the decision for you. Have you worked it out yet? Well, hold on to your answer, because we got another clue coming up in just a few moments.

Joshua Gordon Wilson, He's the Way. And before that, we had Nia Allen, Lord, I Love You. I'd say it like that, Lord, I Love You. So, we are back with the final clue for... And, are you ready? Well, this is it. After Moses died, this person was chosen to lead the people in the next chapter of their journey. God encouraged him to be strong and courageous. Under his leadership, the people crossed the River Jordan and entered the land they had been promised. Who is it? Here's your last chance to settle for your answer before I reveal it in a moment. And as September ends, remember, stepping into a new season doesn't mean you have to know every detail of what's ahead. You could just give thanks for how far God has brought you and take the next step with Him. Amen.

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animation. 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By Christ, you can look at my statement. 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
2: That was Triple O and Audacious. And before that was St. Vincent and Look at God. So it's time to reveal today's. Let me backtrack. Now, he served alongside Moses, led the people into battle, trusted God when others were afraid, and became the leader who took the people across the Jordan. The answer is, are you ready? It is Joshua. There you go. Now, Joshua's story reminds us that a new season can bring responsibility and uncertainty, but we don't have to face it alone. God was with him and he led the people forward, and we can look ahead with faith too. Now, as we say goodbye to September, take a moment and thank God for the one thing that he's carried you through. Then look towards October with an open heart. Ooh, it's going to be great. Now, coming up, we're going to be keeping the conversation going. So stay right here. It's Daytimes with your boy, Ibe Giant Killer.
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1: Hello, I'm Rachel Huston. Andy Burnham says he's considering going all the way to bring the UK closer to the EU. The Prime Minister's confirmed he's looking at the options of becoming part of a single market or even rejoining the bloc if it's what's best for the country. It's reported one of the five British nationals arrested over an incident at RAF Fairford called the police on himself. Donald Trump says it's disappointing the suspects were released on bail. A persecution watchdog says Nigeria's move towards state police could improve protection for Christian communities facing attack. International Christian Concern says local police could respond more quickly to threats. There's a warning we could see the biggest hike in energy bills in 4 years. Experts say average costs could jump by almost £300 from January. And around 740 jobs are going at Greggs. The bakery chain's closing four factories in London, Cumbria, the Borders and County Durham over the next 2.5 years.
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1: Hey family, welcome back. You're listening to Daytimes with your boy Ibe Giant Killer right here on Premier Gospel. Now in the last hour we met Joshua, who was called to lead God's people into a new chapter. And today's the last day of September, so it's a good time to look back with gratitude and ahead with hope. Now, here's today's question of the day. What's the one thing from September you're thanking God for, or you're thankful for? What's the one thing that you're looking forward to in October? Maybe you're grateful for a person who stood by you, maybe a new opportunity, a moment of peace, or simply strength to keep going on. Perhaps there was something, there's something in October that you're excited about. Maybe how big or small, doesn't matter. Let's take a moment, think about the answer. Think about the answer. Think about the answer. This is Daytimes with your boy, Ibe Giant Killer.

Kenya Gospel. 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

Jermaine Edwards, Not Forget. And before that was Limo Blaze and Joy. I'm feeling a little bit of joy because I'm looking forward to October. I am. I certainly am. Just to let you know, this is Daytimes with your boy Bay Giant Killer right here on Premier Gospel. We're going to take a quick snapshot of September. What was it that made you smile this month? And what did you learn? And what's one thing that you're pleased that you got through? It doesn't have to be a highlight reel. Maybe it's your win, just asking for help. Maybe trying something new or making it through a week that felt especially long. If September had a headline for you, what would it be? A fresh start, one step at a time, or maybe I'm ready to lie down.

That's American style reggae there, Ariel Fitzpatrick and Under the Sun. Before that, we had James Cleveland and We Serve a Mighty God. Now, you are listening to Daytimes with your boy, Bay Giant Killer. And our question of the day is, what's one thing from September you're thankful for? And what's one thing you're looking forward to in October? Now, as we move into a new month, it can be tempting to put pressure on ourselves to change everything at once. But you don't need to complete the plan for the whole month. Hopefully, you know, you can do one step at a time. You can just do one step. Just one step. Maybe you're looking forward to seeing someone or starting a project or getting more rest or giving yourself a chance at something. What's one thing you'd like to make space for in October? Now, think about it.

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This Black History Month, we're putting the spotlight directly on everyday champions living out their faith in incredible ways. 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

Ebony Baskin and Best Friend, and before that was the legendary Donnie McClurkin and Better After While. It's Daytimes. You are listening to a radio station called Premier Gospel. My name is Ibe Giant Killer. Now, before September ends, pause and think of one person, one moment, one small thing that you're grateful for. It could be someone who checked in, a door that opened, a day that went better than expected, or simply finding the strength to face a difficult one. Now, gratitude doesn't mean every part of the month was easy. Come on now. It means recognizing the good that met us along the way. Now, if September has been hard, you don't have to force a big celebration. Sometimes thank you, God, for bringing me through the day is enough. That's gratitude.

0: focus on the D Grimm with the ignorance now. Keep the faith. Stay positive. Stay away from the negative. Know what I'm saying?
1: That's Seven, and there it is. And before that was Ryan Carty, Gratitude, playing here on Premier Gospel. Now, family, as we look towards October, let's remember that we don't have to know the whole road ahead to take the next step with God. Now, here's a song for anyone who's had to trust him through the highs, through the lows, and everything in between. This is Kirk Franklin. My life is in your hands, right here on Premier Gospel.
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1: and all your friends and loved ones,
0: they're nowhere to be found.
1: Are nowhere to
0: remember,
1: be
0: remember,
1: found.
0: Remember, there is a friend.
1: Remember, there's a friend in Jesus.
0: Oh, I love him, I love him.
1: Who will wipe your tears away?
0: I know he will. And if
1: your heart is broken,
0: this is all you have to do.

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1: You just heard DJ Nicholas and Garda Feet Everybody. And before that, we had Kurt Franklin, My Life Is In Your Hands. Now, today, we've been asking, what's one thing from September you're thankful for? And what's the one thing that you're looking forward to in October? As this month comes to a close, may you recognize how far you've come. Give thanks for the people and the moments that have helped you. And step into a new month with hope. Now, coming up in the 12 p.m. hour, I've got the task of the day. We've got your track of the week and we've got a message from Pastor Lorraine Buchanan. So stay with me. We've got more of Daytimes with your boy, Ibe Giant Killer, right here on Premier Gospel.

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2: Hello, I'm Rachel Huston. The Prime Minister suggested he could propose rejoining the EU as he considers the UK's future with Brussels. But the Conservatives say there should be no going back, claiming any deal struck now would be worse than what was agreed previously. A flight from Dubai to Tel Aviv has been diverted to Saudi Arabia after a fight broke out between its pilots. At one point, jets were scrambled over initial fears the Fly Dubai plane was being hijacked after issuing an emergency signal. Around 1,500 foreign evangelical Christians gathered in Jerusalem to march in support of Israel. The annual event, held during the Sukkot holiday, is organized by the International Christian Embassy Jerusalem and took place on Monday. And the Duke and Duchess of Sussex have accused international paparazzi of being extraordinarily reckless after peering into the grounds of their children's school. Harry and Meghan say it's an unacceptable intrusion into the privacy of Prince Archie and Princess Lilibet.
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2: 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Now today, we've been looking back on September with gratitude and thinking ahead to October. So here's your task of the day. Take a moment, write down one thing that you're thankful for this month and one thing that you'd make space for in the next month ahead. It could be more rest, it could be time with someone you love, it could be a new opportunity, or simply a little more patience with yourself. Now keep a note somewhere so you can see it. You could probably pin it on a wall or somewhere, and it's a small reminder where you can sort of carry yourself into the next month. This is your boy, Ibe Giant Killer, on Daytimes, right here on Premier Gospel.
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0: Chantel Rotendo and You Alone. And before that was Imran and The Devil Is a Liar. Wow, we're coming hard this Wednesday morning. We're coming hard. Wow, listen, it's time for our track of the week. We've been playing this song for a couple of days now, and I'm loving it. I know you're loving it. And it's coming from the one and only Anthony Brown and Group Therapy. Here's your track of the week.
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1: 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Up to Something is a simple message, but a powerful one. When the sea is in front of you and the enemy is behind you, it just means God must be up to something. Turn this up and let your faith turn up as well.

0: 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I love you, London.
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5: The last weekend in September is gone. How was yours? What did you get into? Do let me know. Let me know, was it a great weekend? 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
8: Do you think we've kind of reached a point now where, you know, being digitally literate is just as important as being able to read or write? 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
9: Absolutely. 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

0: That's One Voice and Let It Be. And before that, we had your track of the week coming from Anthony Brown and Group Therapy. Now, listen, this is Premier Gospel. It's Daytimes with your boy, Obey Giant Killer. Now, as we look back on September, some of us will have a long list of things to celebrate. For others, the win may be simply that we just kept going. Now, whatever this month has found you, whatever's found you, take a moment and recognize how far you've come. You don't have to compare your journey with anybody else's. That's the thing. As October begins, you can move forward one step at a time, trusting God to meet you along the way.
1: It's your birthday.

Eman and Siobhan Green and Grateful. And before that, we had the one, the only, Canton Jones and Birthday. It's Daytimes on Premier Gospel. Now, tomorrow begins a new month here in the UK. It also marks the start of Black History Month. Throughout October, we'll be celebrating Black history, culture, creativity and faith. 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Now, in fact, future generations, yes. Now, as we step into the month, let's stay curious, celebrate one another, and make space to listen and learn.

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This Black History Month, we're putting the spotlight directly on everyday champions living out their faith in incredible ways. 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

0: That's Jabari Johnson and Can't Stop. But before that, we had Travis Green and Intentional. Now it's time for Pastor's Corner. Every week we bring a message from Pastor Lorraine Buchanan. So take a moment and settle in and listen. There may be a word of encouragement here to carry you into October. Here's Pastor Lorraine Buchanan with this week's message.
1: This is Pastor Lorraine Buchanan from Church of God Evangelism. And I've been looking in my devotion at Job chapter 42. And to be honest, I've had to stay in that chapter for the last few days because I'm totally blown over by this man and the resilience that we see in him. How many of us can have gone through what Job went through? Totally devastated to the core, to the very core of his being, lost every iota, lost his respect in the community as a judge. The young guys who had once hushed their mouths when he walked past was now just jeering at him and laughing at his brokenness. He lost all his money. He lost his wealth. He lost his health, as you know, his strength. He lost his children. And his wife stopped believing in him, stopped trusting in his ability to make right decisions. I don't know whether she walked away. Scriptures aren't, it's not clear on that, where she is. He had other children. We don't know whether it was with her or somebody else. We don't know. But the Bible tells me that the righteous will fall seven times. And I believe that's proverbial seven times. I believe it could be many more times. It's just saying the righteous will fall many times, but they will still get up. Why? Because they have an understanding of who their source is. That their source isn't the circumstantial things that come and go, but their source is in the Lord God himself. And when I look at Job, broken on the outside, completely stripped on the outside, but inside there was resilience, there was a link with heaven, and that's why he was still able to get up. When I look at chapter 42, he had nothing in his hand. Friends came, relatives came, and dropped a few pounds in his hands here and there, gave him gold earrings. But what was in that man established another empire, another wealth empire. He was able to build again. You see, what's on the inside of you cannot die unless you say die. It will live. It will, because it is you. It is me. And if we know God, we know that there's no dying. The business may have gone kaput, but it is not dead. It may be in the grave 4 days, but it will live. And you can call that thing forth again. And you can build again. If you know that God is on your side, you will make that thing live again. You will use words of affirmation and tell it to live. Look at Job and take some comfort from him. God bless you.

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1: Legendary song there from legendary Fred Hammond, No Weapon. And before that was Martin Smith and Joy, Afrobeats remix. And before that, we had Pastor Lorraine Buchanan with this week's message in the Pastor's Corner. Now, as we close out September, can we pray? Heavenly Father, thank you for bringing us through another month. Thank you for the joy, the lessons, the people who encouraged us, and the strength you gave us for a new day. As we step into October, guide us into opportunities ahead. 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We pray for our communities. As Black History Month begins, help us honor the stories, the gifts, and contributions of others with respect, understanding, and love. Be with everyone listening through the rest of the day into the new month. In Jesus' name, amen. Thank you so much for spending your day with me on Premier Gospel. Adam's up next with more music and conversation. This is your boy, Ibe Giant Killer. Stay blessed, and I will see you tomorrow. God bless you.

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2: Hello, I'm Rachel Huston. Andy Burnham's not ruling out the UK rejoining the EU and says he's considering the options. The Prime Minister claimed Brexit's done more harm than good. Detectives investigating the Grenfell fire have passed files of evidence to prosecutors. They relate to 20 companies and 54 individuals, with the CPS asked to consider charges like corporate manslaughter. 72 people died in the blaze in 2017. Pope Leo has warned concerns AI could threaten humanity should be taken seriously, rejecting claims they're fake news. The pontiff also criticised tech leaders who oppose government guardrails and called for dialogue and further research. There's a warning energy bills could jump by almost £300 in January. Cornwall Insight predicts the average dual fuel bill will increase by 16%, the biggest hike in 4 years. And a flight's being forced to make an emergency landing because of a fight between two pilots. It was flying from Dubai to Tel Aviv, but had to ground in Saudi Arabia.
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1: Yes, family, good afternoon. It's your boy Adam Brooks, and this is Afternoons with Adam right here on Premier Gospel. Ooh, shout out to Adam's afternoon crew. What's going on, family? Hope you're good. Happy Wednesday. It's your boy Adam Brooks in the building. Yeah, what's going on, people? It's just gone 1 o'clock on this Wednesday, the 30th of September. Shout out to my guy, Ibe Giant Killer, for a great start to your Wednesday here on Premier Gospel. Thank you for choosing Premier Gospel to spend your time with us this afternoon. Now, yesterday we had Ask the Pastor, and your answers to that letter were absolutely amazing. Shout out to Venetia, Natisha, Cleve, Angela, Rebecca, Susan, Maxim Mitchum, everyone else, all the great answers is so great. And obviously, Pastor Yvonne for her great response as well. Now, today at Premier, right, we're having a great day. We've got a Premier team radio day. So we're all here in and out of meetings and having a bit of a, I guess, a team building day. So I'm in and out of the studio, but I'm here with you and I'm going to be responding to your messages and stuff still. So don't worry, we're all together, but I'm also going to be in and out of the studio. But that also means I want to hear from you. What is your emoji forecast for the day? Let me know, family. I'd love to hear from you on WhatsApp, 0303-040-111. What emoji represents your day today? And also, we're talking about money. That's our theme for today. So the money question is, what is the hardest lesson you ever had to learn, like, about money? So the lesson you learn about money the hardest way as well. You know, sometimes when you're 18, take a store card for John Lewis. Not a good idea. Or the loan you gave to a friend that never, ever came back. Even maybe the direct debit that you forgot about for 2 years on your account that you were paying and you literally didn't need to be paying it. You know that one's absolutely crazy. What is the one money lesson that you've learned the hard way from? Tell me. And also, while yours are coming in, I've gone and found some great money advice, some of the wisest things ever said about money by a preacher from the 1700s. Literally, the man that this whole country trusts on a bargain and by the Bible itself. So it's a great bit of advice I've got for you. That's coming up for you later as well. Because literally, the cheapest way to learn a money lesson is from somebody else's hard lessons. So share yours with us today, family, on WhatsApp, 0303-040-111, or text 6677, starting the message with the word gospel. Keep it locked.

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11: Calling Joy, Toby, Kofi, Marsha, Mercy, Peace, Tolu, Olu, Daniel, Leroy, Samuel, and Karen. I know it's been a while. It's time to come home.

Gospel with My Everything. Before that, Rushing with Sunday Family, locked into Afternoons with Adam right here on Premier Gospel. Your boy Adam Brooks in the building. Today is Money Day and we're talking about the lessons that cost us. Now, when I was a kid, right, there was a stretch where money was tight in our home. So my parents were, well, are full-time pastors, but at that time my dad quit his main job. It was a really good job to become a pastor. That's really not a great career move if you like money, put it that way. And the thing is, I didn't even realize at the time, to be fair, I only worked out in the later years when you think of things where, like, oh, that's why we did that. That's why they did that. But you don't know at the time. Like, you heard me say before that my mum made our clothes, a lot of our clothes, and not all of them, obviously, but a lot of our clothes. And one year, I think I told you before, she made our bedroom, she bought some material, big massive roll, but she made our bedroom curtains, our bed clothes, our actual clothes, like short sets and shirt sets and all that kind of stuff, out of the same material. I and my brother Matt, we were walking around like twins, thinking this is so sick. We literally could lie down on in our bed in our clothes and blend in. It was sick. We loved it. Curtains, same way, we loved it. We had no idea that that was something that was maybe seen as maybe a budget thing, right? We didn't see that as that. She could literally make a meal out of almost nothing. That's my mom. She's amazing. To this day, absolutely amazing. And I never felt poor at all. My mom always had a plan. My dad always had a plan. There was never like a moment where we thought, oh gosh, we're poor. We just didn't know. And now as adults, we can see what they were doing was helping us to have a great life on a budget, put it that way. And that's probably the first lesson I ever learned about money, family. And it didn't really come the hard way for me. I think my parents really, what's the word? They insulated us from the hard parts, if that makes sense. It wasn't always about how much comes in. It's about whether somebody has a plan for it. Does that make sense? So yeah, I mean, when I got married, put it this way, I found out very quickly that when money is short, it's peak, put it that way. So that made me become very, what I did was I started to hoard things. I'd go and buy like 10 bottles of bleach, 5 boxes of washing powder, and then kind of things. I don't like to run out of things, so I'll do that kind of stuff. Does that make sense? So that was my lesson. Even now I'm single and live by myself, I have like boxes and packs of everything in abundance because I hate the idea of maybe running out and not having the money to replace it. That was my thing. God's blessed me now, but at that point, it was a bit difficult at times. So that's the day in a nutshell for you, family. Today is Money Day and the lessons that cost us. So let me have your hard money lessons on WhatsApp, 0303-040-1111, or text 66777. Starting your message with the word gospel. Next up, I'll share some of your messages. Susan's in the building. Shout her out. I'm back in a minute, family. Keep it locked.

Man, I just wanna kill it so they can't ignore. They just wanna get it out of you on the guest list. Don't kill the messenger cause you don't like the message. Wow, glory to the Lord. Life's a trip, I'm

0: playing on Premier Gospel, Glory to the Lord remix. Before that, still Shady and Order, My Steps family. You're locked into Afternoons with Adam right here on Premier Gospel. Boy, Adam Brooks in the building. Susan's here with me too. She says, hey, Adam Brooks in the building. Yeah, that's me. She sent an emoji as well of the dancing lady in the red dress. I love that, Susan. Shout out to you. Great to have you here as always. Now, family, today we're talking about money, right? And the one money lesson that you learned the hard way. You know them lessons that come the hard way? Listen, man, it's peak out here sometimes, you know. Now, let me give you the Hard Way Hall of Fame, family. See if yours lands on my top. Is it top six? Top six? Yeah, maybe. No, top four. Top four. Let's see, right? So, number one, the thing you bought on credit that was broken, finished, or out of fashion before you'd even finish paying for it. Lord have mercy. Imagine you buy something and then it gets mashed up or gets out of fashion or is no longer useful and you're still paying for it. That feels like an absolute waste, isn't it? How about number two? Lending money that you could not afford to lose to somebody who couldn't afford to pay it back. I know everyone at some point, even a tenner sometimes, has done that. He said, no, okay, I give you, but I need it back by tomorrow. I need it back. Yeah, I got you, bro. I got you. I'll bring it back tomorrow, man. Yeah. And tomorrow comes, ain't got no phone call, no text, no bro, I'm coming to Linky to give you money. Nothing. And you see man on social media posting videos and, yeah, flossing new garments and new things. Listen, I'll tell you something quickly, right? One time I played at a gig, right? And me and my brother played at a gig. And the guy who put us on the gig owed me and my brother some money. And he said he didn't have the money, whatever. So then we go on Instagram. No, this is Facebook days. We're on Facebook and we see him just bought a brand new bass guitar, just bought a brand new MacBook. We're like, bro, we haven't got our money. My mum deleted the stuff so quickly. But it's like, bro, we've seen it already. Anyway, we had to call in somebody to collect the money for us because we were teenagers at the time. But it's just crazy how people move like that, isn't it? Crazy. How about number three then? Number three, the subscription you forgot about, it's still coming out every month. Your gym that you signed up for in January, you know them ones? Or maybe a Netflix subscription that you put on and you don't watch it. Like, what's going on there? How about number four, spending big to look like you're doing well, get a Mercedes or a BMW and you're like struggling to pay for it, but you look good. You know them ones? And if people who you're getting it for aren't even noticing it, that's the maddest thing, family. So, and number five is the quiet one. Just not opening the post, seeing a letter dropping, so I'll get it to tomorrow, and missing something. You know, like, I've done one of those before, so we're in good company. Trust me, I think most of us at some point have missed a letter that's coming. And like, if I only saw that, I wouldn't have to pay this fine or whatever. I could have paid it early and got half price. You know, ones. Now, here's the first voice I want to bring in today, a guy called Martin Lewis. He's the founder of Money Saving Expert. This man is someone the country trusts on money. He says that before you buy anything, you should ask yourself some questions. He calls them his money mantras. If money is tight, he says, do I need it? Can I afford it? If the money isn't tight, ask, will I use it? And is it worth it? Big questions there, isn't it? And whoever you are, ask whether you checked if it's cheaper anywhere else. Check Amazon and other places as well, family. His rule is very simple. If the answer to any of those is no, don't do it. Now, that's two questions for you to carry in your head. Do I need it? And can I afford it? Very important to think about, you know, really, really important. Now, get me your hard way money lessons. What lessons have you learned about money the hard way that you really would need to share with me and everyone else so we don't do the same thing you do? Hit me up on WhatsApp on 0303-040-1111 or text 6677. Starting the message with the word gospel and I'll bring your messages a bit later on as well. So yeah, next up, I'm going to give you three rules about money from a preacher who's been gone literally for over 200 years, but family, they still work. Keep it locked. That's coming up for you on Premier Gospel right after this.
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The Wayne Woods playing here on Premier Gospel with a friend of mine. Before they heard the sounds of James Fortune with In The Room. Family locked into Afternoons with Adam right here on Premier Gospel. Boy Adam Brooks in the building this Wednesday, the 30th of September, 2026. Now today, family, is Money Day. Let me shout out Nav LB. She sent me a great message I'm going to share with you a little bit later on in the show about one of her hardest money lessons. But also shout out to Susan, who's telling us, happy day to all my colleagues. So everyone's here today for the Team Colleague Day. So we're all in the building and we're in and out of the studio getting the show done because we need to be with you still today, right? So we're here. And today's Money Day, right? And I'm borrowing some wisdom from people who have learned before us, right? People have got some knowledge experience that we can learn from and not have to repeat the mistakes, right? So here's the next voice. And he's been dead for over 200 years. Now, his name is John Wesley. He's a preacher who started the Methodist movement. Now, if you grew up in a Methodist church in the Caribbean or over here, this is your man. Now, he preached a sermon called The Use of Money, and he boiled the whole thing down to three simple rules in 12 words, right? Here it is: gain all you can, save all you can, give all you can. That's it. Now, listen to how he meant them though. Gain all you can, work hard and earn honestly, but never at the cost of your health, your soul, listen to that one, or your neighbor. Then save all you can. And he didn't mean hoard it, right? He meant don't waste it. His words were, don't throw the precious talent into the sea. Does that make sense? And then he said this. He said, give all you can. Because the first two without the third is just getting rich. And this is the part I absolutely love about what he said. Now, Wesley didn't think money was evil. I know a lot of people do say that, but it's not. He called it an excellent gift of God, answering the noblest ends. Now, money, family, that's not the problem. Money is actually a tool. In the right hands, it feeds people, it houses people, it sends people. Gain, save, give in that order, and don't stop at the two. Give is so important, family. Now, let me have your hard lessons from money. What have you learned the hard way about money? Hit me up on WhatsApp on 0303-040-1111 or text 66777 and start your messages with the word gospel. I'm live with the messages later on as well. Got a great one from Nav LB as well. Now, next up, what the Bible says happens when you borrow, and the phone number that could change somebody's year. Keep it locked.

hands to this guy with Kayla Collins playing on Premier Gospel. Before that, Blanca and Safety Family locked into Afternoons with Adam right here on Premier Gospel. Boy Adam Brooks in the building. What's going on, family? Hope you're good. Now, shout out to Leticia. She's in the building too. She says, good afternoon. Happy Wednesday. Shout out to you, Leticia. Sending you lots of love today. I was chatting to eBay about you today, actually. Anyway, John Wesley said, gain all you can, save all you can, give all you can. That was John Wesley saying that, right? And here's another voice for today's show all about money. The man Dave Ramsey, he's an American radio host and he's been helping people get out of debt for over 30 years. He says this, you must gain control over your money or the lack of it will forever control you. Listen to that again, right? You must gain control over your money or the lack of it will forever control you. What? That's mad, isn't it? And the Bible says it about 3,000 years before this in Proverbs 22 verse 7, or a great quote from the Bible says this, the rich ruleth over the poor. And listen to this. And the borrower is servant to the lender. Wow. Wow. To me and you in plain English, that's when you owe some, when you owe, basically somebody else gets a say in your life. Now, I want to be really careful here, family, because some of us, you know, the hard way isn't a funny story from many, many years ago. For some of us, it's like right now is going through it today. Now, if money is a thing keeping you awake at night, hear me, you're not stupid and you're not in your own family. Trust me, there's a charity called Christians Against Poverty and they've been helping people out of debt since 1996. 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So by their own count, listen to this, more than 35,000 people have gone debt-free with their help. So the number for them is 0800-328-0006. 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And if you just need somebody to talk to you today, family, Premier Lifeline is available to you, a private, confidential Christian helpline where they'll listen and pray for you. 0300-111-0101. That's 0300-111-0101. And keep your hard lessons about money that you've learned over the years coming in, family. I'm sharing them with you later on in the show about 3:30. 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Now, this album gets ready to wrap in a minute, family. And then we've got our arcade and today's game decides the month of September. Keep it locked.

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0: on Premier Goss with Save That I Love You and Esther Duren and Kay Marie with Season Before That. Family, it's Wednesday the 30th of September. Your boy Adam Brooks in the building, heading nearly now to 2 o'clock. The first hour's gone so fast. Now, family, today is all about money. And on a day about money, here's something that money cannot buy. Somebody just saying thank you. You know, that just simple thank you. It makes a world of difference. Now, do you know somebody who deserves some flowers for how amazing they are? Maybe you think your mom has done the best job at raising you, or maybe your dad, just an amazing, outstanding guy. You could even know somebody who spends their evenings running a local prayer group or a youth club or something, right? Maybe there's a shopkeeper near you who you think brightens up your area, or somebody you know who just brightens up your world, right? For Black History Month this year, family, you want to honour one person with a £100 gift voucher to say thank you for being such an incredible person and give them the official title of community hero. But family, we need your help to find them. 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That's WhatsApp, right? 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They must be a Christian, though, family. 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Send the word hero to WhatsApp on 0303 040 111. Now, after 2 o'clock, Adam's Afternoon Arcade is open for the final time this month of September. Gone so fast. This time last month, we were crowning the one and only Max in Mitchum as our champion. Who will be crowned today as champion of this month's Adam's Afternoon Arcade? Today's game is called Bible Brain Box, the money round. 6 questions about money in the Bible, and it's the last game of the month, like I said, so we're deciding who our champion will be, although I think we kind of know who it'll be. I think we do. I'll be live
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1: Hello, I'm Rachel Huston, and Israel-bound planes being forced to divert, apparently after a fight in the cockpit. There are conflicting reports about what happened, but it suggested one crew member was stabbed. Flight data also shows the plane plunged nearly 14,000 feet within seconds before eventually landing safely in Saudi Arabia. The Prime Minister says he will consider going all the way and taking Britain back into the EU. Andy Burnham's been speaking after saying yesterday he'd lay out the different options for relations with Europe. A former American Idol singer and pastor has been found guilty of murdering his wife. Prosecutors say Caleb Flynn staged an invasion after shooting Ashley Flynn, a 37-year-old teacher, at their home in the U.S. state of Ohio in February. And the Duke and Duchess of Sussex have criticized what they call extraordinarily reckless photographers spotted at their children's school. It's understood two men from overseas were seen using a white van and walking the perimeter of the site.
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2: Family, good afternoon. It's just gone 2 o'clock on this Wednesday, the 30th of September, 2026. This is Afternoons with Adam right here on Premier Gospel. Woo, family, happy Wednesday. Welcome to the favourite part of your day, spending your afternoon with me. Well, my favourite anyway, I don't know about you, but I love when you're here. It's your boy Adam Brooks in the building. I'm in the building today, and so is Adam's Afternoon Crew. Shout out to everyone who's joining us all over the UK and the world today, right here on your favourite gospel radio station. Shout out to my guy Dan Blackwood, listening in Birmingham. He says, we trust in God. Basically, we trust in God, yeah, but all others pay cash. In other words, we trust you as far as we can throw you. I believe that to be the case, my brother. Definitely the case. Now, he also says, putting God first in everything. And sometimes this can be challenging, especially when you don't see the way. So imagine trying to trust in God, but he's not showing you yet where you're going. It's tough, but we do trust in God anyway, right? We do. Susan's in the building with a great story about a lesson she learned the hard way about money. That's coming for you after three. And the teacher, yeah, so basically she asked me what me and Ibe were talking about. We were talking about the fact that you popped up at my church on Sunday and how it was great to see you and obviously your son and his wife and your granddaughter as well. It's like, wait, the teacher got a granddaughter? Oh my gosh, yeah, she has. I mean, you don't look like you have a granddaughter, but obviously you do because I've met her. But yeah, amazing to have you in the building on Sunday and obviously here every single day on Afternoons with Adam and Sundays with Adam too. Now, family, today it's time for our Adam's Afternoon Arcade, and the game today is a bit different. Yesterday we had Answered But Not Like That. So that was a game where we talked about the prayers got answered, but not in the way the people expect them to. And today's game is called Bible Brain Box, the Money Round. So six questions about money in the Bible, and you're going to text me the answers. It's one question at a time. And the first four are worth 1 point, and the final two are a bit harder and worth double the points. So family, let's get into today's Adam's Afternoon Arcade.

It is question one of today's Adam's Afternoon. Okay, Peter needed money to pay the temple tax. Now, Jesus sent him fishing and told him exactly where the coin would be. Question for you, family, is where did Peter find the money? This one stands out to me because I remember hearing it the first time as a kid thinking, that's amazing. I think I need to do the same thing Peter did. I won't say anything else, but that's the answer. That's the question for today's question one. Peter needed money to pay the temple tax. Jesus sent him fishing and told him exactly where the coin would be. Where did Peter find the money? Get your answer to me on WhatsApp on 0303 040111 or text 6677, starting message with the word gospel. Question two is up right after

What's happening, people? It's your boy Akil Henry. Tune in every Sunday from 5 p.m. till 7 p.m. for the Jazz Alive show. Yes, I play the very best in jazz from around the world, whether it's fusion, smooth, straight ahead, it all gets played right here on the show. 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

Anthony Brown and Group Therapy with Worth. Family locked into Afternoons with Adam right here on Premier Gospel. Boy Adam Brooks in the building. Today we're playing a game of Bible Brain Box, the money round. This is six questions and you texted me the answers. We've already had question one. Let's roll into the next question. Before we do that though, family, this is a message from Legionnaire Ministries UK. Now there's a fascinating new survey that you might want to explore. Now, Legionnaire Ministries UK is working on the State of Theology, a nationwide survey looking at what people across the UK really believe about God, the Bible, and Christianity. And the findings raise some important questions. Now, at a time when more people are attending church, there's also growing uncertainty about some of the basic beliefs at the heart.

guest already been on there and had a look, so it definitely seems like something those of you who love the word will enjoy. Go check it out. Now, right back into our game, and this is question two. Joseph's brothers pulled him out of the pit and sold him to traders who were heading to Egypt. How many pieces of silver did they sell him for? One more time, family. Joseph's brothers pulled him out of the pit and sold him to traders who were heading to Egypt. How many pieces of silver did they sell him for? Get your answers to me on WhatsApp on 0303-040-1111 or text 66777, starting the message with the word gospel. Question three is after this. Keep it locked.

And before that, you heard CJ and Promises playing here on Premier Gospel. Boy Adam Brooks in the building for Afternoons with Adam. We're right in the middle of our game today, Adam's Afternoon Arcade. We've had two questions for you so far. If you missed them, stick around. I'm going to give you all other questions again in a little while. Now, while you're thinking of family, here's a money line from the book of Proverbs, chapter 13, verse 11. Wealth gotten by vanity shall be diminished, but he that gathereth by labor shall increase. Now, in plain English, fam, that means quick money goes quickly. The money you build slowly is the money that stays. You hear that? It's a great lesson. Take it on board, family. I definitely think when you have to work harder for it, you think a bit more seriously about how you spend it and don't just frivolously, you know, get rid of it. Does that make sense? Anyway, next question is Adam's Afternoon Arcade after all. Question three, Jesus told a story about a woman who lost one silver coin, lit a candle and swept the whole house until she found it. How many coins did she have to begin with? That's one more time. Question three for you. Jesus told a story about a woman who lost one silver coin, lit a candle and swept the whole house until she found it. How many coins did she have to begin with? Let me have your answers on WhatsApp, family. 0303-040-1111 or text 66777. Starting your message with the word gospel. Question four is coming up after the music.

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This Black History Month, we're putting the spotlight directly on everyday champions living out their faith in incredible ways. 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

That's Mirazu playing on Premier Gospel with Good Shepherd. Before that, Blacker Dan with God Never Fail. Family locked into Afternoons with Adam right here on Premier Gospel. Boy Adam Brooks in the building. It's just come up to, what time is it? About nearly half past two on this Wednesday, the 30th of September, 2026. This is Adam's Afternoon Okay. We play a game and you text me the answers throughout this hour. Now, it's called Bible Brain Box, the money round, and we're halfway through, and the double point ones are coming up very, very shortly. But before question four, family, do you know somebody who deserves some flowers for how amazing they are? Maybe you think your mum has done the best job at raising you, or your dad, right? Or maybe you know somebody who spends their evenings running a local prayer group, or youth club, something like that, right? Maybe, just maybe there's a shopkeeper near you who you think brightens up your area, or somebody who just brings light to the world. Now, for this Black History Month, we want us to honour one person with a £100 gift voucher to say thank you for being such an incredible person, and also give them the title, the official title of Community Hero. 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Now, the full terms and conditions are on our website. Our Community Hero will be announced on Saturday, the 31st of October. So get your nominations in right now. Message hero to 0303 040 1111 on WhatsApp, and you'll get the link to the nominees form. Now, on to question four. Here we go. Now, one of the 12 disciples looked after the money bag for the whole group. Which disciple was it? That's one more time for you. One of the 12 disciples looked after the money bag for the whole group. Which disciple was it? Get your answers to me on WhatsApp on 0303 040 1111 or text 66777, starting your message with the word gospel. The next two questions are the hardest ones. I'll give them to you after this, but also all four of the first questions will be coming in as well. So I'll repeat the first four and give you the final two as well in the next round. Keep it locked.

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2: The last weekend in September is gone. How was yours? 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Do let me know. Let me know, was it a great weekend? How would you rate your weekend?
4: Do you think we've kind of reached a point now where, you know, being digitally literate is just as important as being able to read or write? Maybe it needs to be taught in schools. There needs to be a course about it. What would you say?
5: Absolutely. 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But having the tools to know what to trust.
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0: Before they heard JJ Hairston and You for Praise with Nothing Else. Family locked into Afternoons with Adam right here on Premier Gospel. We've got four questions down in our Adam's Afternoon Arcade so far, and now we come to the hard ones worth double the points. Now here's question five for you, family. A woman poured out a box of very expensive ointment over Jesus, and some people complained that it could have been sold and the money given to the poor. According to Mark, it could have been sold for more than how many pence? Right? How many pence? One more time. A woman poured a box of very expensive ointment over Jesus, and some people complained that it could have been sold and the money given to the poor. According to Mark, it could have been sold for more than how many pence? The answers to me on WhatsApp. Question six. These are both worth double points. Remember, double points for that one and for number six. Now, when Sarah died, Abraham bought a field with a cave in it so he could bury her. How many shekels of silver did he pay for it? One more time for you. When Sarah died, Abraham bought a field with a cave in it so he could bury her. How many shekels of silver did he pay for it? Now, if you've just joined us, here is all the questions again from 1 to 4. You've just had 5 and 6. I'm going to give you 1 to 4 right now. Okay, so question 1. Peter needed money to pay the temple tax. Jesus sent him fishing and told him exactly where the coin would be. Where did Peter find the money, family? Where did he find it? Have a think about that one. You should know this one. Question 2. Joseph's brothers pulled him out of the pit and sold him to traders who were heading for Egypt. How many pieces of silver did they sell him for? That's question 2. Question 3, family. Jesus told a story about a woman who lost one silver coin, lit a candle, and swept the whole house until she found it. How many coins did she have to begin with? And question 4, family. One of the 12 disciples looked after the money bag for the whole group. Which disciple was it, family? Get your answers to me on WhatsApp on 0303-040-1111 or text 66777. Starting the message with the word gospel. After some music, I'm going to tell you all the answers and we're going to name the Adam's Afternoon Arcade winner for the month of September. And actually top three as well. But yeah, the winner will be revealed very, very soon. Keep it locked.
1: Couldn't always see it. I couldn't always sense it.

The sounds of Yahweh, that's Kofi Dottie and NK Divine. Before that, Casey J and Song of My Life. Family locked into Afternoons with Adam right here on Premier Gospel. Coming up to nearly 3 o'clock on this Wednesday, the 30th of September, 2026. The arcade is almost over for this month. And today we played the game Bible Brain Box, the money round. And now it's time for all of our answers coming to you live and direct from this beautiful city. I'm in London today. Yeah, I'm in London today. So here we go. Bible Brain Box, the money round. Time for every answer. Here we go. Afternoon crew. Here is number one. Question one. Where Peter found the money? Well, it was in the mouth of a fish. The first one he caught as well. That's Matthew chapter 17. Imagine that. Like God, tell God, Lord, I have a need. He says, go and catch a fish. You're like, Lord, just give me the money. Go and catch the fish. Lord, give me the money. Go and catch a fish. Oh, there it is. Oh, I get your point. Yeah, you know what I mean? Love that. Love that. Question two. The price of Joseph. What did his brother sell him for, family? He sold him for 20 pieces of silver. That come from Genesis chapter 37. Question three, the woman and the lost coin. She started off with how many coins, family? It was 10. That's coming from Luke chapter 15. Question four, the disciple with the money bag. Of course, it was a very, very, very, very famous, but also very, let's say, dodgy, maybe, Judas. John chapter 12 tells us all about that. Then question five, family. Remember door points here? The ointment, it could have been sold, they said, for more than 300 pence. 300 pence. That was most of a year's wages in those days, family. That's coming from Mark 14. So imagine, that like is your, let's say your 40,000 or 50,000 a year salary, and they used that in ointment and poured it on Jesus' feet. That's incredible, right? Absolutely incredible. That's from Mark 14 if you want to read about it more. Question six is door points as well. Talking about Abraham's field, the one that he bought when Sarah died, he paid how many shekels for it, family? He paid 400 shekels for it. That's in Genesis chapter 23. So there's all your answers for today. And actually, that's the last game we're playing this month. So well done to everyone taking part. And I'm going to shout out the leaderboard now. Let's go and have a look at the Adam's Afternoon Arcade leaderboard.

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Well, for today, the actual daily board is looking interesting. Let's have a quick read through. So, Maria, thank you for playing. You didn't complete the game. We got you the one. You got one of them. You got half of your questions right. Put it that way. Shout out though to everybody else I've got on my list: Steph, Susan, Nav LB, Lady G, Max in Mitchum, and Nkechi, who got all six plus the bonus points as well. You guys absolutely smashed that one, man. Absolutely nailed it. I don't know, man. Maybe I'm making these too easy for you. Don't know. But anyway, that is the month of September in a nutshell. Let's find out what our final leaderboard is saying to us today. Now, it has become a bit of a thing where we have a person who kind of pulls away from the pack and leads. And nothing has changed this month as well. Last month, it was Max in Mitchum, who's our reigning champion, who this month took a break, but has been playing ever since. Actually, Max, I don't know if you realise that you came very close to breaking into top three, you know, very close, even though you didn't play for like, I don't know, a week and a half or two. But our top three is as follows. For this month, Nkechi on 92 points in third place. In second place, our graduate doctor and master's degree person who's gone to university, Steph, with 103 points. But way out in the lead, in first place, is the one and only Susan with 123 points. What? Susan, you absolutely nailed it this month. So, I'd be happy to tell you that our merch finally lands next week. So I have all the t-shirts, the hoodies, the cups and stuff. It's getting here next week. I'll be in America, but when I get back, I'll be posting all out. So from last month and this month, you'll get all your merch sent out to you this month when I get back from America. And then on top of that as well, we need to arrange for Max and Susan to get in the studio to host a round of Adam's Afternoon Arcade. So I'll get that sorted out with you today. Send me your email address today and we'll get the booked in because I need to book it in. I've been waiting for Max for ages. It's my fault, not hers. So well done, Max. You are our winner for today. And literally, you've nailed it. I mean, not Max, Susan. I'm giving Max another winner. But both of you, great job. But today, we're celebrating Susan. Thank you for being the consistent champion you were this month. You didn't stop. You're always there every day. Get ready for another race of Adam's Afternoon Arcade as well. I'm not sure what to do next. You know, maybe we'll take a bit of a break. We'll play the game, but maybe not competitively. Just to give you a bit of the breather over the next few weeks. And then we'll come back again and start fresh at some point. I don't know. We'll see. We'll see tomorrow. We'll have a chat about it. After 3 o'clock though, family, I have got your track of the week. And also, a widow with a debt collector at her door. And also, Steph just shared a special thing in the message about the game as well that I'm going to share with you a little bit later on as well. So keep it locked in. I've also got a few of your stories to share. My lessons you learn about money the hard way. So whatever you're doing, wherever you are, don't go anywhere. Keep it locked.

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1: Good afternoon, I'm James Lewis. Detectives investigating the Grenfell fire have passed on files of evidence relating to 20 companies and 54 individuals to prosecutors. The CPS says charging decisions over the 2017 blaze will be made before the 10th anniversary next June. A flight to Tel Aviv from Dubai has made an emergency landing after the pilot and co-pilot reportedly got into a fight mid-flight, with one being stabbed. Nigeria's move towards a state police system is being welcomed as a way to improve protection for Christian communities facing attacks. International Christian Concern believes it could lead to swifter action compared with the current system, where local forces have failed to intervene. Pope Leo says warnings about artificial intelligence threatening humanity should be taken seriously. It's after Donald Trump's reiterated his belief that fears over AI dangers are a hoax as tech bosses met at the White House. And MI5's warned 100 UK academics have worked on projects secretly funded by Chinese intelligence. And that's the latest.
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1: 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I bet you won't put your hands on it. 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
1: Family, it's just gone 3 o'clock on this Wednesday, the 30th of September, 2026. This is Afternoons with Adam, right here on Premier Gospel. So, family, we've made it to the final hour of today's show. I cannot believe it. We've been together all afternoon. It's great. It's your boy, Adam Brooks, in the building. Family, today, it's been Money Day, and we're getting ready for our track of the week as well. But before we do that, family, do you know somebody who deserves some flowers for how amazing they are? Now, maybe your mom has done a great job raising you, or your dad, right? Or maybe, you know, somebody who spends their evenings running a local prayer group or a youth club, right? Maybe there's a shopkeeper near you who you think brightens up your area, or someone who you think just brings light to the world. Now, for this Black History Month, we want to honour one person with a £100 gift voucher to say thank you for being such an incredible person and give them the official title of Community Hero. 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Now, they must be a Christian, they must be a hero, and remember, you cannot nominate yourself. 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So, get your nominations in right now. Now, family, coming up very shortly is our track of the week. It's called Up to Something, and it's by Anthony Brown and Group Therapy, from the full album called Full Disclosure. Now, on a day that we're talking about money, listen to that title, family. When the numbers don't add up, God is still up to something. Get ready to turn up. It's coming up right after this. Keep it locked.
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2: Woo! I wrote this song so when trials and tribulations come your way, you got something to say. Cause I want you to be ready the next time the devil comes to try you. Cause best believe life is gonna life. But I learned that we serve a God that's greater than any situation and anything that could ever come your way. And I'm glad to announce that every storm to ever exist from the beginning of time to today, they all had one thing in common. It had to come to an end. So you better get ready for the turnaround.

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2: 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Turn this up and let your faith turn up as well.

0: 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I love you, London.
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2: 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Yes, family, your track of the week playing on Premier Gospel. That was Up to Something by Anthony Brown and Group Therapy. Every day this week at 3 o'clock on Afternoons with Adam. Now, family, let me tell you all about a woman in the Bible with a debt collector at her front door. Now, this comes from the book of 2 Kings, chapter 4. Now, her husband had died. He was a good man and a man who feared God, and he left a debt, unfortunately. And the creditor has come to take her two sons away as slaves to pay it off. So she cries out to the prophet Elisha, and Elisha asks her a question. I want you to hear this today, family. Hear this question. What hast thou in the house? Now, he didn't ask her what she's lost. He didn't ask her whose fault it is. He asks her, what has she got? And she says, she has nothing except for a pot of oil.

0: oil. Now, he tells her to go around to her neighbors and borrow empty jars, borrow not a few, get as many as you can. So she shuts the door, she and her boys, and they start pouring, and she starts pouring and pouring, and the oil, for some reason, somehow, keeps coming until every single jar she's borrowed and her own jars are completely full. And when the jars run out, the oil stops. And then Elisha gives her the most practical instruction in the whole Bible. Go, sell the oil and pay the debt, and live thou and thy children off the rest. Sell it, pay what you owe, and live on the rest, family. God did that miracle, family, and he then handed her an actual plan of action. So if the hard way for you is where you are right now, like you're struggling with your finances, money isn't going the way you expect it to go, and you're finding out now the lessons of bad money management, start with Elisha's question. What have you got in the house? Let me know your hard way, the hard money lesson, the lesson you learned the hard way on WhatsApp, 0303-040-1111, or text 66777, starting the message with the word gospel. I'm going to get your message read out very, very shortly. And next up, family, I've got three lines about money that are worth writing down. So get your pens out, get your notepads out, get your phone notes open, and we're going to talk about the day that Jesus told everyone to do a budget. Keep it locked, your boy Adam Brooks in the building. This, of course, is Premier Gospel.
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0: heard the sounds of Orlando Draper and the Associates playing here on Premier Gospel. Boy Adam Brooks in the building. This is Wednesday, the 30th of September, 2026. Just hit 3:30 already. We've got half an hour left, family. What's going on? I miss you already. Now today we're talking about a widow, a pot of oil and a plan. Sell it, pay what you owe and live on the rest. Now here's another voice for you this afternoon, a writer called Randy Alcorn. Now he wrote a little book called The Treasure Principle. And there are three lines in it that are worth writing down. Line one, God owns everything, I'm his money manager. Hear that? God owns everything, I'm his money manager. That changes the whole question, family. It stops being, what do I want to do with my money? And it becomes, what does the owner want done with this? Line number two, family, my heart always goes where I put God's money. Hear that? My heart always goes where I put God's money. Now, if you want to care about something more, put some money there and your heart will definitely follow. Remember they say that line, where your heart is, there your treasure will be also. And line number three, another lesson for you right here. God prospers me not to raise my standard of living, but to raise my standard of giving. Did you hear that? That's a special one. God prospers me not to raise my standard of living, but to raise my standard of giving. Now, Jesus had something to say about planning too. Look at Luke 14, verse 28. For which of you intending to build a tower, sitteth not down first and counteth the cost, whether he has sufficient to finish it? Think about it. If you're going to do something, you would plan in advance. That's what Jesus was saying to us. Now, in plain English, sit down and do the sums before you start. And that is Jesus talking to us, family. He's telling you, literally in no uncertain terms, do a budget. Now, family, we've been asking you all afternoon for your lessons. What lesson about money have you learned the hard way? Let me have yours. I'm going to read them out very, very shortly, but hit me up with yours on WhatsApp on 0303-040-1111 or text 66777. Starting your message with the word gospel. I'm going to read some of your messages very shortly. Got a great one from Susan, a great one from somebody else as well. I'm going to share them with you very, very shortly. And do not go anywhere. Do not touch that dial. Premier Gospel is the place to be this Wednesday afternoon. Keep it locked.
1: You all know this one. Go ahead. Probably a different arrangement. See, I found out as I traveled and I went around to various different churches, we sung the same songs, but just different arrangements. Like this one.

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1: 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We need some more Jesus for deal we do know. Pitney.
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0: The sounds of Cancroc Share playing on Premier Gospel with I'll Be Right There. Before that, BB Winers with Love Is The Reason. Family, you're locked into Afternoons with Adam right here on Premier Gospel. Remember I said to you earlier, John Wesley said, gain, save and give. And Jesus also said, count the cost. Now, before we get to land the point today, I want to leave you with one thing that you can actually do. Not 10 things, just one thing you can do to make a difference with your money habits and your money kind of management right now, right? It comes from the book of Proverbs chapter 27, verse 23. Be thou diligent to know the state of thy flocks and look well to thy herds. In plain English for me and you, family, that basically says, know your numbers. So here's the one thing, family, for tonight. And I guess if you don't have any like plans to do anything tonight, sit down with your banking app. I know, yeah, listen to me. Don't, you ain't got a screenshot, nothing. Take a look at your banking app or get your bank statement out and look at everything that left your account in September. And look at every single line. Just do, take an account of where the money went. How many times do you see Starbucks, McDonald's, Costa Coffee, all them places there on there, Blank Street, all them things you can see, right? Have a look at how many times you see that and just take a count on it, right? Because you cannot plan for money that you've never looked at. And most of us, if we're honest, have been avoiding looking, like, if I don't look at it, it didn't happen. You know how when you use your bank card, it feels a little bit less serious when you're spending money. If I gave you £1,000 cash and said, go and do your shopping and go and buy what you need to buy, you'd think differently about it. But because you're doing it on a card and the money's digital, you don't see it leave your hands, it feels different, doesn't it? It feels very, very different. So as today's the last day of September, your whole month is sitting there finished, waiting for you to look at in your banking app. What did your September look like according to your bank balance? Do not text in, do not send me nothing. I'm not asking to see bank statements. I'm saying look at it for yourself and get to know what's going on with your bank account, right? And if you look at it and it frightens you a little bit, remember the number I gave you earlier, Christians Against Poverty. It's completely free to call them on 0800-328-0006. That's 0800-328-0006. And family, and next I'm going to read some of your hard lessons you've learned about money. That's going to be very, very short. I got a great one from Susan and one from Nav LB as well. And I think another one from Steph. I think I have. Let's have a look. Anyway, keep it locked. I'll be back.
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0: That's Libby Key playing on Premier Gospel with Spellbound before the Obed and Crazy. Family, you're locked into Afternoons with Adam right here on your favourite gospel radio station. This is, of course, the one and only Premier Gospel, literally just coming up to the end, nearly end of the show, you know, just coming up to about 3 on this Wednesday, the 30th of September, 2026. And today has been Money Day. So let's land a place where we can all see what we're trying to talk about today. Now, I literally have been looking at your messages and I love, love, love them. Let's have a look at what Nav Albiet had to say about the lesson she learned the hard way about money. She says, I was in my first year at uni and obviously everything had to be word processed. So I bought a desktop computer. You know, back in the day when we used to use floppy disk. Yeah, I do, unfortunately. She said, but I paid the money in advance. The man ran off with my money and never built my PC. We went to his office, which was cleared out completely, empty, nothing there. I learned my lesson. Wow, Nav, what the heck? That's crazy. She said literally she bought a computer from a guy and the guy took the money and bounced, cleared out his office and disappeared. My prayer, she says, was, God, you know who he is and you know where he is. Be merciful. I don't think I'd pray that prayer, Nav. I'll tell you the truth. I'd be like, yo, Lord, get him! Mash him up! You know what I mean? So well done, Nav, for being gracious in that moment. It wouldn't have been me. Definitely wouldn't have been me. Let me see, I saw another message from, is it Susan? Yeah, Susan had a great one as well. She said, hey, Adam, the subscription I completely forgot about was LinkedIn. I did that, Susan, a couple of years ago. Oh my gosh, yeah, anyway, it was LinkedIn. I signed up for a free LinkedIn account and I remember setting a reminder for myself to cancel the subscription before they started charging me. Well, I woke up and one morning and discovered that an unexpected amount of money had left my account. At first, I couldn't figure out who had taken the funds, but later, the Holy Spirit reminded me exactly who it was. Lesson learned, I'm now very, very, very careful about what I sign up for. Yeah, you know what, same here. I use, basically, a little money tip for you, right? I use Monzo, other banks are available, but I make a virtual card in Monzo, and I set up subscriptions on there because there's nothing on that card other than when I put money onto it, and it doesn't go anywhere, it doesn't do nothing, and it can't do no fraud on it. So I have a virtual card for my subscriptions now. That's just a little tip for you if you haven't done that yourself. Also, though, family, as well, we had a little lesson in the game today about the woman who lost the one coin and were looking for it, and we actually heard the answer was that she had 10 to start off with, right? But Steph also said, do you know why she hunted so hard for one silver coin? She said, most people miss this, which is why it's rarely preached on. She said, the coins are as part of an ancient Jewish tradition, was part of her wedding veil. So losing one was more important as it represented her future happiness and fulfillment in marriage. I had no idea about that, Steph. That's absolutely incredible. Thank you, everyone, for sending in your messages on that as well. It's great to hear your points of view and the lessons you learned the hard way about money. Now, trust me when I tell you, somebody listening just got your lesson for free. That's what it's all about, being here on Premier Gospel as a family. And Adam's afternoon crew is helping each other today. Now, listen, I want to share something really quickly before we move on to the end of the show. It's Matthew chapter 6. And these are the words of Jesus. Lay not up for yourselves treasures upon earth, where rust doth corrupt. It says also, and when thieves do not break through nor steal, for where your treasure is, there will your heart be also. Remember, I said that to you earlier as well. It says in plain English, basically, for all of us who don't understand the King James Version, it says, whatever you keep pouring your money into, your heart moves in with it. So today was never really about the actual coins and money, the cash, right? It was about what has got a hold of your heart. You hear that? And here's my one liner for today, family. The cheapest way to learn a money lesson is from somebody else's lesson. So I'm learning from your mistakes and you're learning from mine, rather than having to go through it myself and do the thing myself. You actually heard, you know, John Wesley, Martin Lewis, and even the widow with a pot of oil, and Jesus himself this afternoon give us lessons. So please take the lesson and skip the hard way around. Let's pray quickly, family, before we head out of here. Lord, I pray for everybody right now who's frightened of their own bank account, scared to check their statement. I know that feeling, Lord. I pray for everyone who's in debt, who feels ashamed, for the parents making it stretch, so the children never even know. I pray, Lord, for wisdom to gain and increase and to save and to give as well, Lord God. Increase our ability to give. And if we can give more, we're going to get more as well. And I pray even for the Premier Radio team together today here at the studios. I pray they'll be blessed and leave today fully motivated and inspired to push forward. Lord, we pray this prayer in the mighty, matchless, majestic name of our Lord and Savior Jesus Christ. Together, family, as always, we say amen and amen. Next up, family, I'm going to tell you about your night on Premier, and then we're going to hand over to Akoja DF in the building. Keep it locked. I love you. I'll be back in a second. Keep it locked.
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2: 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Are you ready with me? All right?

0: The sounds of Cordat Music playing on Premier Gospel with a beautiful combination of Ancient of Days and Open the Eyes of My Heart. Those two songs work so well together. Family locked into Afternoons with Adam right here on Premier Gospel. Your boy Adam Brooks in the building this Wednesday, the 30th of September 2026. And that's nearly 4 o'clock. I wish I had more time to read some of your messages and stuff, but I haven't. I've got to get through these last little bits before we get Akoji ZF in, because she's right through the door. I can see her standing in front of me. She's ready to get going. So I'm about to move out of the way for her to come in. Thank you for all your messages and all the lessons you shared about money. Trust me when I say the lesson from today, the line I'll take from today is the cheapest way to learn a money lesson, the cheapest way to learn a money lesson is from somebody else's hard way. So I may have done something stupid. Listen to what I said and what I did and learn from that, basically. That makes sense. Right, so before I go, family, here is your night on Premier Gospel. Now, at 4 o'clock is Gospel Drive with Akoji ZF. She's here to cover for Cass as Cass is away. And this is for your music fix. She's going to bring great music, great chat, and fun and games too. At 7 is DJ Guest Mix. And at 8 o'clock, it's Wednesday. So we've got Hip Hop Sessions with Tanique. She's ready with Rhymes for Your Mind, Beats for Your Feet, Flows for Your Soul, and Lyrics to Lift Your Spirit. And then we'll wind down and worship at 10 o'clock. And Akoji ZF takes you through to a brand new day from 11 p.m. Now for tomorrow, family, tomorrow's theme is Thursday, by the way, it's Thursday, and the theme is based around one city, the sound of one big city called Detroit. That's right. So it's 3 hours of music that one city gave the church. And here's your hint, family, some of the most famous families in gospel.
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1: Good afternoon, I'm James Lewis. Israeli officials are investigating a possible terror attack on a passenger plane after a pilot was allegedly stabbed by his co-pilot. The aircraft plunged 14,000 feet before other crew took control and it was forced to make an emergency landing in Saudi Arabia. Detectives investigating the Grenfell Tower fire have handed prosecutors evidence relating to 54 people and 20 companies. The CPS says it'll make charging decisions on offences including manslaughter before the 10th anniversary of the disaster next June. Nigeria's move towards a state police system is being welcomed as a way to improve protection from Christian communities facing attacks. International Christian Concern believes it could lead to swifter action compared with the current system where local forces have failed to intervene. And former Manchester City manager Pep Guardiola says he's with the club more than ever after it was found guilty of breaching Premier League financial rules. City still deny wrongdoing. And that's the latest from the Premier News team.
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0: Family, come on and bless the name of Jesus. Great, great, great way to kick off today's Gospel Drive show here on Premier Gospel with yours truly, Mark, host here, DF. Happy, happy, happy Wednesday. Hey, it's Wednesday, the 30th of September. Now, you know why I'm excited, right? Because I told you yesterday that today's payday. Ain't no day like a good old payday. Ain't no day like a good old payday. Oh, that was a horrible song. Family, it's a couple of minutes after 4 o'clock. Good afternoon. Happy, happy, happy Wednesday. Welcome to the show with yours truly, Mark. I see Dia sitting in for the beautiful Cassandra Maria. Kudos to Adam fam. You know, we always have fun on Adam's show, right? I'm always giving him his props because, I mean, Adam's the real deal. And can we talk about yesterday's dilemma again? I mean, we're going to dissect that a little bit more. Family, over the next couple of hours, I've got great, great, great music coming up. I've got a word of encouragement. Yes, we're going to play our riddle. I'm going to share some scripture and so much more. Whatever you do not want to touch that dial.
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0: Thomas Austin, Toppy, and Aha Gazeel. And one of my prayers for you every single day is that God's grace and His mercy abounds towards you. Fam, it's coming up to 4:15. If you're just tuning in, welcome to the show, Gospel Drive, here on the Voice of UK Gospel. Premier Gospel with Mwah Ekaisia DF. Now, fam, if you are just tuning in, I would love, love, love to know where you're listening in from. So WhatsApp me. WhatsApp 0303040111. That number again. Again, 0303040111. Fam, let me know where you're listening from and let me know how your day has been. Has it been a good day? Has it been a rough day? Has God come through for you in a supernatural way? I want to hear all the tea, fam. I want you to spill. So the number again, 0303040111. Still to come in this hour of the show, fam, I have a scripture for you. We're going to pray. And you know, here at Premier Gospel, we love to lift your spirit, stir your faith, and encourage you. So, we've got a spirit charge on the way, too.
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1: Hello, my name is Pastor William McDowell, and this is your Spirit Charge. As believers in Christ, we are called to be set apart. One of the ways that we are set apart is when we demonstrate the fruit of the Spirit in our lives. The fruit of the Spirit in our lives, when demonstrated towards one another and even towards others, will absolutely set you apart in this world. God's intent for His people, God's intent for the church, is to be a demonstration plot. What is a demonstration plot? It's where farmers actually plant something in view of everyone else to show them what a good process is to look like so that everyone else can see it. That's exactly what God intends when He put you where He put you. You are in your job where you are right now to be a demonstration of the love of God and the fruit of Christ wherever you are. And whenever you do that, you bring glory to Him. And so make sure that whatever's going on in your life, whatever it is that you're doing, you are demonstrating the love of God, the love of Christ, the fruit of the Spirit to everyone you know. It will ultimately bring glory to God. You are a demonstration. This is Pastor William McDowell, and that was your Spirit Charge.
0: This is Spirit Charge on Premier Gospel.
2: Great challenge there from Pastor William McDowell, encouraging us to always demonstrate the fruit of the Spirit. And family, you know, it's the fruit of the Spirit, not the fruits, plural. So all of those items are one fruit. We're talking about love, joy, peace, forbearance, kindness, goodness, faithfulness, gentleness, self-control. The Bible says against such things there is no law. Family, let's have a real moment here. So which of these items do you struggle to demonstrate the most? Is it love? Is it joy? Is it peace? Is it forbearance? Is it kindness? Is it goodness? Is it faithfulness? Is it gentleness? You know something? I think mine is gentleness, you know? I was saying to a friend the other day that I would just love to be that girl who just lives the soft life, who is so soft and tender, and who is so, so, so gentle. I would love to be a bit more gentle. But family, let me know, which of these items do you struggle with the most? Which one is your prayer point? Let me know. WhatsApp 0303-040-1111. I'm still waiting to hear from you. Ladies, where are you? Steph, where are you? Maria, where are you? Lady G, Princess AP, I want to hear from you. The guys, I want to hear from you as well. Darren, I want to hear from you this afternoon. The number is 0303-040-1111.

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I know a Father whose love is unlimited, and you can come again and again and again and again and again. Young Chris there, playing on Gospel Drive Show here on Premier Gospel Mark. I see a DF that was Come to the Father. It's about 4:30 if you're just tuning in. Welcome to the show. So family, you have heard us ask you to help us find a community hero. So this Black History Month, we want to do something pretty special. We want to crown someone in your world as community hero. Now, that person has to be a hero. They must be a Christian. And no, you can't nominate yourself. We want to give flowers to that individual who's making a difference. It could be your local shopkeeper who is helping the community. It could be someone from your school. It could be your youth leader. It could even be your pastor. It could be someone at your workplace. It could be anyone. Maybe it's your mom. You know, moms are just absolutely incredible. We love our moms. Family, we want you to nominate your community hero. So head over to the website. Just do a search, Premier Gospel Community Hero, or you can WhatsApp 03-03-040-1111. We'll send you a link to nominate the individual. Now, family, terms and conditions do apply, so check out the website. We are going to announce the winner on Saturday, the 31st of October. So you've only got about a month to nominate. If I were you, I would head over to the website or pick up my phone right now and start nominating.

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3: 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How was yours? 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Do let me know. Let me know, was it a great weekend? 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
6: Do you think we've kind of reached a point now where, you know, being digitally literate is just as important as being able to read or write? 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What would you say?
7: Absolutely. You know, the new generation are coming up into a world where AI and technology and social media is their norm. We grew up going to libraries and accessing information that way. 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And so we shouldn't push it away because that's the way that the world is going. But having the tools to know what to trust.
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So family, that happens to be the second song about grace in this first hour of the show. That was Daniel Ojo, not Called Out Music. I thought for a split second it was actually Called Out Music. That was Daniel Ojo with Grace. And that happens to be the theme for this first hour of the show. And our scripture for this hour is all about God's grace and mercy. Hebrews 4:16, which is a very famous Bible verse. It talks about both grace and mercy. The Bible says, "Let us then with confidence draw near to the throne of grace, that we may receive mercy and find grace to help in time of need." Family, I want to take a moment and just pray for you. You might be in that season of your life where you need God's grace and God's mercy like never before. I don't know what you're trusting and believing God for. I don't know what struggles or what mountains or what hurdles are ahead of you. But one thing I know is that God will work it out. I know that God's plans for you are good. He's going to turn things around. He that started a great work in you will be ever so faithful to see it through to fruition. No, you are not on your own. He is with you. He is for you. He is for you. His plans and his purposes for your life, they are good. Father, I thank you so much for the life of your precious, precious daughter, your precious son. Lord, I commit your son and your daughter into your hands, oh Lord. Father, even as they journey through to the next month and through the rest of the year, I just pray that God, you will go ahead of them, make every single crooked path straight. Father, perfect everything concerning your son and your daughter. Father, that worry, that burden, that weighs them down. I just pray, oh God, that Lord, you will lift that burden. Father, astound your son with your goodness. Lord, stagger your daughter with your mercy. I pray that, Father, your son and your daughter's testimony will indeed be that you are a good, good father. And Lord, be so careful to give you all the praise, all the glory, and all the honor. Father, we know that in spite of what the enemy may throw at us, Lord, you will turn things around. Lord, you will work things for our good. And because of that, Lord, we have that full assurance that when we come before your throne of grace and faith, Lord, you will answer our prayer. Therefore, God, we want to praise you and we want to thank you in advance. And the people of God said, amen, amen, amen, and amen.

0: One thing I know, one thing I've found, that God will work it out. And family, that is your word for this hour. I know life can be so hard at times, and sometimes we can't quite see the end of the tunnel. It doesn't seem as though there's a light at the end of the tunnel. Everything just seems so bleak. But I want to assure you that God has you inscribed in the palm of his hands. He hasn't forgotten you. Regardless of how difficult things may be, God has not forgotten you, and he's working it out. You know, this song has been on my playlist for the last week or so. Not this particular version, but the version by One House Worship, One House Music. They've got an acoustic rendition of this particular song. Beautiful, beautiful harmonies. Such a powerful song. And I've had it on repeat literally all week because a friend of mine, a really, really good friend who I love dearly, happens to be in hospital. And I've just been praying and trusting and just believing God to heal her. And I've just been playing this song. One thing I know, one thing I've found, God will work it out. You know, there's so much power in gospel music, and that's why I love what we do here at Premier Gospel. We play music 24/7, 365 days a year. Whatever battle you're facing, you may feel as though you are alone, but you can turn on Premier Gospel, and we are here with a song that hopefully brings you hope. And I pray that song by Naomi Rain uplifted you. God will work it out. I'm going to say it one more time. One thing I know, one thing I've found, God will work it out.
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1: Hello there, I'm James Lewis. Israel says a pilot's been arrested after apparently trying to stab his colleague and crash the plane during a busy passenger flight. Prime Minister Benjamin Netanyahu says passengers on the Tel Aviv-bound plane managed to overwhelm him. It landed safely in Saudi Arabia. Six suspected people smugglers have been jailed in France after being convicted of manslaughter over dozens of deaths in the English Channel. Around 30 people died when a packed migrant boat sank off northern France in 2021. A persecution watchdog says Nigeria's move towards state police could improve protection for Christian communities facing violence and attacks. International Christian Concern believes it could lead to quicker responses to threats, particularly in areas where Christians have reported security forces failing to intervene. And Pope Leo says warnings about artificial intelligence threatening humanity should be taken seriously. It follows Donald Trump reiterating his belief that fears over AI dangers are a hoax as tech bosses gathered at the White House. And that's the latest.
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0: Welcome to the second hour of today's Gospel Drive show here on Premier Gospel with me, Ecosia DF. Families, a couple of minutes after 5 o'clock, you just heard from Charles Woolfolk. That was He Will Comfort Me. And I've been trying to encourage you since the start of this show. I love lifting your spirit, stirring your faith, because I know that we all need that pick-me-upper ever so often. The family, I'm singing for the beautiful Cassandra Maria. I don't know why I love singing people's names. I don't know. You know, Adam does the same, but I think Adam copied me. You know, if you listen to Adam's show, he's always like, you're with your boy Adam Brooks in the building. He copied that from me. Tell him I said that. Family, I still do want to hear from you. Let me know, where are you listening in from? WhatsApp me, 0303-040-1111. Coming up in this hour of the show, we got a riddle. And I also have a thought that I want us to discuss. So I'm going to share a Bible story, and I want us to talk a little bit about that. Fam, whatever you do, you don't want to touch that dial. Keep it locked, right? Here's so much great stuff coming up in this hour of the show.
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questions for you. So in the scripture found in Mark 2, 1 to 5, the Bible says this. And again, he entered Capernaum after some days, and it was heard that he was in the house. Immediately, many gathered together so that there was no longer room to receive them, not even near the door. And he preached the word to them. Then they came to him bringing a paralytic who was carried by four men. And when they could not come near him because of the crowd, they uncovered the roof. Now, some versions of the Bible say they broke the roof where he was. So when they had broken through, they let down the bed on which the paralytic was lying. When Jesus saw their faith, that's the four friends, he said to the paralytic, "Son, your sins are forgiven." Imagine, his sins were forgiven. He was healed because of the faith of his four friends. And fam, the question I have for you this afternoon is, how far are you willing to go for your friends? What extent will you go to ensure that your friend is healed, delivered, set free? What sacrifices are you willing to make? I want to know. I want to know. WhatsApp me 0303-040-1111. And family, if you have been on the receiving end of such amazing sacrifice from friends, I would love to hear your story as well. So let me know. Waiting to hear from you. The number to WhatsApp is 0303-040-1111.

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0: Family, that's our declaration. All the days of our lives, we are blessed. We are blessed. We are blessed. Take a look around us. We are blessed. We're blessed in the city. We're blessed in the fields. We're blessed when we come and when we go. The song goes, we cast down every single stronghold. Sickness and poverty must seize. The devil, he's defeated. And family, we are blessed. That was a different version of blessed, though. But I hope you enjoyed that reggae anthem. Family, that was TB1 and Prince Micah playing on Gospel Drive here on Premier Gospel with Moi Akosia DF. So fam, I did ask you to let me know where you're listening in from, how your day has been. And thank you, Jonah. Happy Wednesday, Jonah. You said you've had a tiring yet blessed day. You volunteered with friends at Faith Chapel, which is your church. You held a coffee morning, Macmillan coffee morning today to raise funds. God bless you so much. And thank you for tuning into the show. Thank you for sending in that lovely voice note. I'm actually going to play a track for you, specially dedicated to you and your lovely volunteers. I think quite a number of companies had Macmillan coffee mornings, because at Premier today, we also had, actually the whole building had a Macmillan coffee morning. So God bless to every single volunteer, everyone who supported Jonah, who baked cakes. God bless you.
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Jason Mighty's Don't Have to Do That. And before that, you heard Blessed by TP1 and Prince Micah. Family, it is time for our riddles. Riddle, riddle, riddle. I love the time of the show when we play this game. And I have a feeling that today's riddle is a little bit tough, but I've got confidence in you. So here it goes. I am a protector who sits on a bridge. You heard me right? I'm a protector who sits on a bridge. Only one person can see through me while others cannot. What am I? If you know the answer, family, you want to WhatsApp 0303-040-1111. I'm going to give you that riddle one more time. I am a protector. I almost said provider. No, I'm a protector. I'm a protector who sits on a bridge. Yes, what bridge? London Bridge? I don't know, but I just sit on a bridge. Only one person can see through me while others cannot. What am I? Family, if you know the answer, T that. You want to WhatsApp 0303-040-1111. That's 0303-040-1111.

Minister Taff talking truth there. And I can't say I heard a word of what he said. Oh my gosh, what am I like? I mean, fam, I tried so hard. I just couldn't decipher what he said. Family, so the riddle today was this. I am a protector who sits on a bridge. Only one person can see through me while others cannot. What am I? I'm super duper confused because, family, I thought this was a tough riddle, but so many of you are getting it right. Kim, you've got the answer right. How did you get it right? Max from Mitchell, you sent in a message as well. You've got it correct as well. I mean, fam, I mean, y'all are just bright. I wish I had some gifts to give you, you know. Now, if you haven't sent in the response, I'm going to give you one final chance before I give you the answer. So, I am a protector who sits on a bridge. Only one person can see through me while others cannot. What am I? If you know the answer, you want to WhatsApp 0303 040 1111.

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absolutely love that one there from Brian Andrew Wilson. His tone is so warm and so cool. That was Overflow. And my prayer for you every single day, family, is that you will experience the abundance of God, the overflow, His mercy, His goodness, His blessings, everything that follows. No, what's that going to sing? Everything that double. Oh, yeah, everything double, everything overflow. Family, you are still rocking with Mwana Kosi at DFS Gospel Drive here on Premier Gospel. And I've been sitting in for the beautiful Cassandra Maria. So, family, it's riddle time, right? Riddle. And I thought today's riddle was tough. But I'm confused. Max, you got it correct. Kim, you got it correct. And family, I'm going to give you the answer. So this was today's riddle. I thought it was difficult, but I don't know. Y'all are just so good. So I am a protector who sits on a bridge. Only one person can see through me while others can't. What am I? So Max, you got it correct. Max from Mitcham. Hey, Max, you don't live too far from me, actually. I'm in Collierswood. So you said the answer is sunglasses. Oh, you are so smart. Sunglasses or glasses. Kim, you said the exact same thing. Kim, you got it right first. I wish I could get you a gift. So Kim, you said the answer to the riddle is glasses. They sit on the bridge of the nose. Wasn't that obvious? I didn't think so. I thought it was tough. Cass, can we get them gifts? Fam, don't hold me to it though. I will ask Cass when she gets back. Fam, keep it locked right here. More great stuff coming up in this hour of the show.

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6: Good evening, I'm James Lewis. The Prime Minister's confirmed there's a link between Iran and a security incident outside an airbase in Gloucestershire. Five men were arrested over a suspected terror plot near the gates of RAF Fairford on Sunday. They've since been released under investigation. Meanwhile, Andy Burnham's admitted it'll be a tough winter as the country faces new cost of living struggles. As average diesel costs hit £2 a litre today, the PM says he'll be honest about the challenges. A persecution watchdog says Nigeria's move towards state police could help improve protection for Christian communities facing violence. International Christian Concern believes it could mean quicker responses to threats, particularly in areas where Christians have reported security forces failing to intervene. And Pope Leo says warnings about artificial intelligence threatening humanity should be taken seriously. He's rejected claims they're fake news, criticising tech and world leaders who oppose guardrails and slowing the pace of development. And that's the latest from the Premier News team.
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1: Family's just gone 6 o'clock. Welcome to the final hour of today's Gospel Drive show here on Premier Gospel with me, Acacia DF. If you are just joining us, I mean, you've missed 2 whole hours of the show. But as the saying goes, better late than never. We've still got a full 60 minutes. Great music coming up in this hour of the show. Got a word of encouragement for you. We've got some scripture. Yes, we are going to pray. And I had a thought earlier on that I shared based on a Bible story. We're going to go into that a bit more. So much coming up in this hour of the show, fam. You definitely want to hang around.
2: 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Strength! No weakness!

0: beautiful one there from Jane Hancock, Just Believe. Before that, you heard Tim Bowman Jr.'s strength. I mean, he can sing. Fam, so I had a thought earlier on in the show. I shared a scripture, powerful scripture from Mark 2, 1 to 5. It's just a couple of verses. I'm going to read it again. And again, he entered Capernaum after some days, and it was heard that he was in the house. Immediately, many gathered together so that there was no longer room to receive them, not even near the door. And he preached the word to them. Then they came to him, bringing a paralytic who was carried by four men. And when they could not come near him because of the crowd, they uncovered the roof. Some versions of the Bible say that they broke the roof. Imagine going to someone's house and breaking the roof. Then they let down the bed on which the paralytic was lying. When Jesus saw their faith, he said to the paralytic, "Son, your sins are forgiven." And he was healed. And fam, the question I have, the conversation I want us to dig into today is about going out of our way to be there for people and to help. What's the furthest? What's the greatest sacrifice you've made for a friend? I mean, I don't know about you. I've never, ever broken a roof of someone's house because God knows I wouldn't be able to pay. But what have you done? What have you done to go out of your way, sacrifice, really gone over and above for a friend or a loved one? I'd love to hear from you. Or maybe you've even been on the receiving end of incredible sacrifice from a friend, or maybe just an acquaintance. I'd love to hear your testimony and your story as well. There's something so powerful about this scripture, and I often pray that, Lord, just give me friends like that. You know, when you can't pray, when you can't lift your hands, when you're just going through difficult times, friends that will just stand in the gap on your behalf and wage war on your behalf. Those are the type of friends that we all need. And I pray that my friends see me as such, and God knows I need such friends too. But family, I want to hear your testimonies, hear your stories about your sacrifices, whether you've sacrificed for someone or you've been on the receiving end of a sacrifice. WhatsApp me 0303040111.
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1: Hello, my name is Pastor William McDowell, and this is your Spirit Charge. As believers in Christ, we are called to be set apart. One of the ways that we are set apart is when we demonstrate the fruit of the Spirit in our lives. The fruit of the Spirit in our lives, when demonstrated towards one another and even towards others, will absolutely set you apart in this world. God's intent for His people, God's intent for the church, is to be a demonstration plot. What is a demonstration plot? It's where farmers actually plant something in view of everyone else to show them what a good process is to look like so that everyone else can see it. That's exactly what God intends when He put you where He put you. You are in your job where you are right now to be a demonstration of the love of God and the fruit of Christ wherever you are. And whenever you do that, you bring glory to Him. And so make sure that whatever's going on in your life, whatever it is that you're doing, you are demonstrating the love of God, the love of Christ, the fruit of the Spirit to everyone you know. It will ultimately bring glory to God. You are a demonstration. This is Pastor William McDowell, and that was your Spirit Charge.
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11: Calling Joy, Toby, Kofi, Marsha, Mercy, Peace, Tolu, Olu, Daniel, Leroy, Samuel, and Karen. I know it's been a while. It's time to come home.

there from Rotimi Keys and Gaze Baba. That was Benefit. Fam, I got less than half an hour to the end of today's show. Thank you so much. You've been rocking with me since 4 p.m. If you just tuned in, you're still welcome. So family, there's a fascinating new survey that I think you might just want to explore. Ligonier Ministries UK is working on the State of Theology, a nationwide survey looking at what people across the UK really believe about God, the Bible and Christianity. And the findings raise some important questions. At a time when more people are attending church, there's also growing uncertainty about some of the basic beliefs at the heart of the Christian faith. So what do people actually believe? And perhaps even an even better question is, family, what do you believe? What do I believe? The State of Theology gives us a fascinating snapshot of the UK's changing spiritual landscape and an opportunity to start some really valuable conversations. You can explore the findings for yourself and even take the survey either individually with friends or with your small group or even your church. So why not discover where you stand? 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

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This Black History Month, we're putting the spotlight directly on everyday champions living out their faith in incredible ways. 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

Hey.

0: Well, family, if your name happens to be Victoria, that was a special song, specially dedicated to you. That song was titled Victoria. Family, if you are Victoria, I hope you enjoyed that one. So today we've been talking about sacrificing, going over and beyond, and being at the receiving end of great sacrifices from friends and loved ones. We took our text from the powerful scripture and story found in the book of Luke. Now, the story is it's a really popular one, and it's a story that whenever I read, I'm like, Lord, actually, it's found the book of Mark 2:1-5. Every time I read that story, my prayer is that Father, bless me with friends like this. It's those four friends who lowered their friend, the paralytic, through a roof, broke a roof in a house just to make sure their friend could go before Jesus and get healed. Those are the type of friends that we need in our everyday life. But, you know, fam, we also need to be those type of friends. We need to be able to sacrifice, go beyond. When a friend is in need, just do what it takes. Stand in the gap. When you know a friend is going through a really difficult season of their life, you know, sometimes we can't pray. Sometimes we struggle to pray. I remember when my mother passed, I struggled to get into the word. I struggled to pray. And during that season, all I longed for was people who would hold up my hands, people who would stand in the gap on my behalf. And I just pray that, family, if ever you go through a trying season of life, I pray that you will find friends that stick closer than brothers, who'll be willing to sacrifice and stand in the gap. And I also pray that, family, you would show yourself to be a friend as well. And I just hope that every single one of us are blessed with those type of people in our lives, those four friends who would just break a roof, make sure we get our healing and get our deliverance. Family, that's today's story and that's today's thought. And I want to challenge you this week. Go over and above. Sacrifice for someone. I know you can do that.
1: Gospel Breakfast.
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3: 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How was yours? What did you get into? Do let me know. Let me know, was it a great weekend? How would you rate your weekend?
6: Do you think we've kind of reached a point now where, you know, being digitally literate is just as important as being able to read or write? Maybe it needs to be taught in schools. There needs to be a course about it. What would you say?
7: Absolutely. You know, the new generation are coming up into a world where AI and technology and social media is their norm. We grew up going to libraries and accessing information that way. But for the children of today, it looks like a slightly different landscape. And so we shouldn't push it away because that's the way that the world is going. But having the tools to know what to trust.
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Mobo nominee Sunday, collaborated with Mufflo for Every Step. And family, that rounds out today's show with me, Akosua Diop. I can't believe that 3 hours has literally flown by. That's it. It's a wrap. That's all I got time for. Thank you. Thank you. Thank you for rocking with me. I'll be back again same time tomorrow. But family, don't forget to nominate your community hero this Black History Month. We want to gift an individual, someone who you nominate, and we want to crown them as community hero and gift them with a £100 gift voucher. The person must be a Christian. They must be a hero. And no, you cannot nominate yourself. So family, if there's someone in your world who deserves their flowers, who has gone over and above, maybe, you know, like the story that I shared and the thought that we had earlier on, maybe there's someone who has been like one of those four friends who broke the roof and lowered their friend before Jesus. Maybe there's someone in your world who has done something of that sort, something of that nature. You want to nominate them, family, go ahead. Just go to the website, WhatsApp 0303040111. You can WhatsApp the word hero and we'll send you a link to nominate, or you can search Premier Gospel Community Hero on the website and just nominate. We are going to announce the winner. Is it the winner? No, we're going to crown the community hero on the 31st of October, Saturday the 31st of October. So you've only got about a month to nominate. Family, head over to the website, WhatsApp 0303040111 with the word hero. Family, thank you so much. Thank you so much. I just love spending time with you. Thank you. If you were with me for the whole 3 hours, thank you. If you're with me for 1 hour, thank you. 30 minutes, even if you just tuned in for the last 2 minutes, I still want to say thank you. It's been such a joy, such an honor, such a pleasure. The great news is I am back again tomorrow. I love you tomorrow. A little bit of Annie there. Fam, God bless. Taking us out, got Jesus United from The Experience. Have a super, super blessed rest of the day.

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1: It's Tuesday evening, which means we are getting set for our Soca Praise Medley mix with DJ Godson, all the way from the Bahamas. 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
0: It's part two of our Soca Praise medley with DJ Godson all the way from the Bahamas. The first half was absolutely fire. This one is going to be a blaze. So let's go.

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0: Welcome to the Hip Hop Sessions. So that was Champions by Geo and Del Mac and Lecrae. That is Geo from the States, because I know we have a Geo in the UK as well. But thank you for joining me, Tanik, on the Hip Hop Sessions on Premier Gospel. I am so happy to be here today because I have so much to get through. Listen, I've got such a wonderful blend. So usually I do the first hour like a power hour, empowering hour of Christian hip hop music to take you through the rest of the week. But I am going to be mixing it up through the entire show this week just to keep the energies and the levels up. All right. So I want you to hang tight and enjoy the music. If you've had a rough week so far, I just want to encourage you, because that song was about being a champion and knowing who's on our side, the Lord Jesus Christ. So whatever it is that you have felt challenged by this week, just know that you are a champion, all right? Because greater is he that is in you than he that is in the world.
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0: leaf. I lock this word and I squeeze my left eye. It's finished, it's a lest eye. The power of death can't get eye. Christ will turn on an unknown deadline. The blood of the lamb can't jam. It's breaking yolks right down like an enzyme.
1: The meaning of a flesh.

0: So that was Testelestai by Kavood, Sela G4G, Hunted to Hebron. Who else was on that track? Oh, Obed as well. Cannot forget him. All right. And before that was Icon Flow by 2Js and It's KC. This is the Hip Hop Sessions with Tanique on Premier Gospel. And I'm spinning. I'm playing the very best in Christian rap music. So right about now, I am supporting a few tracks from the UK Christian scene. So let's get to it.
1: Gospel Breakfast.
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3: 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How was yours? What did you get into? Do let me know. Let me know, was it a great weekend? 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
6: 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There needs to be a course about it. What would you say?
7: 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You know, the new generation are coming up into a world where AI and technology and social media is their norm. 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
2: Hello, my name is Pastor William McDowell, and this is your Spirit Charge. As believers in Christ, we are called to be set apart. One of the ways that we are set apart is when we demonstrate the fruit of the Spirit in our lives. The fruit of the Spirit in our lives, when demonstrated towards one another and even towards others, will absolutely set you apart in this world. God's intent for His people, God's intent for the church, is to be a demonstration plot. What is a demonstration plot? It's where farmers actually plant something in view of everyone else to show them what a good process is to look like so that everyone else can see it. That's exactly what God intends when He put you where He put you. You are in your job where you are right now to be a demonstration of the love of God and the fruit of Christ wherever you are. And whenever you do that, you bring glory to Him. And so make sure that whatever's going on in your life, or whatever it is that you're doing, you are demonstrating the love of God, the love of Christ, the fruit of the Spirit to everyone you know. It will ultimately bring glory to God. You are a demonstration. This is Pastor William McDowell, and that was your Spirit Charge.
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Buddy Amazing, DC3. And before that was True Soldiers by Hunter to Hebron and Milligram. This is Tanique on Premier Gospel's Hip Hop Sessions. And you know what? I just want to go into something because I don't know if you've been on social media and are keeping an eye on the scene, but I just want to talk about Kirk Franklin for a moment because he just, you know, he's always out there with his features and stuff like that, you know, each to their own with their ministries, music ministries. But my thing is, I don't know how you feel about it, but he seems to keep featuring female rappers that are not Christian female rappers. And whilst he says that he's reaching and mixing, bringing the light into the darkness, I'm thinking to myself, there are so many Christian female rappers that would really kill a Christian choir tune. So I'm thinking, why would you not involve them? I don't know. What do you think? This just could be my bias because I love Christian female rappers. But, you know, there are so many that I can name, I could reel off that I believe deserves an opportunity to feature with Kirk Franklin. All right. And I'm going to play a female rapper that I think could have been a great feature as well. You know? All right. So this one right here is Glory Fall by Mizo.

Just to say as well, if you heard me talking about the Kurt Franklin feature with Glorilla, no shade. There's absolutely no shade because I believe she was raised in a Christian church household as well. Her parents, I believe, are ministers. Go and check for yourself. So I do generally believe that the Lord is calling her. So let's keep her in prayers as well. You know, that God will continue to do the work that he's doing within her and transform Glorilla. Amen. We are praying for you. This is Tanique on the Hip Hop Sessions on Premier Gospel.

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0: time. Free, the remix by Mission and Flawless, Real Talk, and also Spirit Rich by Tylin and Mike Teasy, and Never Going Back by No Big Deal, Kato on the track, and Project Pat. This is the Hip Hop Sessions with Tinique on Premier Gospel, going through the very best in Christian rap music.
1: 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Ain't playing no games this year, man.

0: Red Print by Ayana. It's been a little while since I've heard any releases from her, so I am anticipating the next single from Ayana. And before that was Warm Up, Casey featuring the boy Flair. So I hope you're warming up by now, because we are getting into the thick of Christian rap music, especially playing a number of ones from the UK right about now. All right, so I'm going to go into another one from the UK, which I particularly really like. He's got another female rapper and a UK male rapper as well, Casey and Kudz. Make sure you check these artists out and support what they are doing. Amazing, blessed, talented artists. All right, but this is the Hip Hop Sessions on Premier Gospel.
1: We're still marching. Alright, Kudz, what are we telling them, man?

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Yeah, keep your commands, hear the word and do what you

0: Desire the milk of the word, study the text, commandments observed. On this earth we imperfect, Lord give me the lyrics to light up the world. And the mind of Christ and my character is nice, compassionate, kind of polite. Remove the malice, be good in your sight. Stand on the truth, reject the lies, car. Yeah, man, it's the lies that shout.
1: Yeah,
0: take my thoughts captive, you got no doubt. Yeah,
1: bounce, bounce, bounce, yeah,
0: take my thoughts captive. For the weapons of our warfare are not carnal, but mighty in God for pulling down strongholds, casting down arguments and every high thing that exalts itself against the knowledge of God, bringing every thought into captivity to the obedience of Christ.
2: Amen. Yes, Jesse Ayo, that was his latest single called Lost and Found. And before that was Let Go, Let God, the anthem by 1K, Few, Hovey and KB, and Slammer by Casey and Kuz. This is the Hip Hop Sessions with Tanique on Premier Gospel, all right? So the topics of these songs are really taking us on a journey, you know, to support us in our faith walk. So that was about being lost and found. And this next one right here is called A Dead Man Walking, because it is basically about dying to self and walking in the spirit. Let's go.

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Bye But Don't Miss by Young Zay and How Can by JL Polian. Come on, so I am literally raising a bar right about now with that spiritual warfare hip hop music. All right, but this is the sneak on the hip hop sessions, and we've come to the end of the first half of the hip hop sessions, and I'm about to pick up the vibe right about now just to give you a bit of energy before we get over to the other side. On the other side, I've got some UG that I'm going to be playing as well, and some

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Easy. Listen, you look, thought I was going to go light on you in the final hour. Nah, mate. This hour, I'm going to keep it lively. This is the Hip Hop Sessions on Premier Gospel with Tanique. And I have got so much more to get through on this final hour. I'm going to be mixing and blending it up with a bit of grime. I've got a bit of drill as well. And I've got some R&B kind of slower, soulful rap as well. So we've got everything in this last hour. All right, so you're going to have to hang tight because I'm telling you, I'm going to take you through the motions.

0: water.
1: Yeah, whole world's getting filled by the water and the glory of God. Yeah, revival, reviving things that were once dead. Stuff in your heart that was stolen from you when you was a child is coming back. The King of all kings is on the throne.

0: scream it loud. 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Holy Spirit filled, how you think I got this power? Heard about the beef with that pagan that loves devour. So I'm ready for that war like any day and any hour. Aura shining, noise blinding, so you plan to come and dim it. I've been working on this version on me, praying for a minute, taking time to
1: so be that's the beacon, KC. But the burden's what I'm feeling. He's always going in with the lyrics, man. He's storytelling. He's storytelling, I'm telling you, he's really moving. It's good to hear what he's reflecting on when he writes his bars. So check him out, it's KC. All right, that was King's Speech. And before that was Fireman by Vonte Grace. This is the Hip Hop Sessions with Tanique on Premier Gospel. And this is the place for the very best in Christian rap music.
0: Releasing the word equivalent of a man banging a shotty. I release these shackles. I declare that they all fall off me. Release from the flesh, no body. 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Release divine, my sight, not foggy. 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It's a spiritual booting. It's the only works that I'm doing. 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It's only Christ from now I'll be choosing. Upper room, man, mate, tunes in. Called up looms, gotta bring my Bruce in. Like, bro, see, we gotta make them tune in.

0: but his wrist worked sufficiently. 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
1: What's happening, people? It's your boy, Akil Henry. 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Yes, I play the very best in jazz from around the world. 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

0: show them man about.
1: You know this thing about being set apart, yeah? Some, we know that the Bible says we are meant to be set apart, but when we are actually going through life and we realize we are set apart, it might mean that we feel a bit excluded or a bit isolated even in some circumstances. And I've been in some situations like that, and I'm like, rah, I actually don't like how this feels, but it's actually biblical. So that's just a food for thought for you. So sometimes when we don't feel like we fit in, it's good not to fit in, because we were born to fit out and stand out. All right, so that was Set Apart by Vontae Grace and also Mrs. by Luke November. This is the Hip Hop Sessions with Tanique on Premiere.

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Also Father's Business by Shaq Santima and T2 and 97 by John Keefe. 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

0: Tanique on Premiere Gospel. And his next one is called Holy Flow. All right. And that title, just let that stew for a moment, because as artists, Christian artists in particular, we are meant to be doing things in excellence because of who our Father is and who created the artistry and music in itself. So therefore, our flows, our music, our lyrics are meant to be beyond excellence and put the secular to shame. But let's run it.
1: Yeah, yeah. Hey, yeah, hey, yeah.

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This Black History Month, we're putting the spotlight directly on everyday champions living out their faith in incredible ways. 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

0: evening, good morning, good night, good afternoon, whatever time of day it is, I greet you in the mighty and wonderful and powerful and tremendous name of Jesus. My name is Theo Manderson, and Akwaba to the Theo Manderson Show. 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We forget about what's going on in the world, and we just focus on Christ. 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
1: I was stuck in my mind.

if you need faith. You know, we have to be careful what we pray to God for, because this is just reminding me of me saying one time to God when I was in my teen years, like, Lord, whatever you have created me to do, I pray that you just allow me to go through whatever I need to go through for me to become that the woman you need me to become. And the rest is history for my testimony. I'd love to share it one day. But if you are praying for faith, just know that the Lord is going to put you in situations that will enable you to grow your faith, which in the end, I guess, isn't a wonderful and amazing thing. But sometimes the journey can be very testing and can make us even question what we're going through. But God always goes before us, and he knows better than us, and he knows where we are heading to. So it's about having faith and trusting him. All right. That was I Need Faith by Alex Jean, and Heavenly by Anike and Halvey, and Let It Breathe by Waven Dave and Elle Marie. We are in a Karma section just to hear some hip hop music that will minister to our souls.

Our Father who art in heaven, oh hallowed be thy name. 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Whenever I feel like I have no chance and there's no way you'll save, I go to your empty tomb and remember what you did for me at the grave. So Heavenly Father, I thank you, 'cause I know that you

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All right. So listen, I can't help myself. I play calm music, really, and I have to get back to the house. I'm sorry, but I hope you enjoyed that one called Holy Smoke. All right. And this next one is another quick hype one for you before we get back to the program of Karma Christian rap music. Let's go.

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Even though I walk through the valley of the shadow of death, I don't fear no evil, cause I know that you are with me. I know that you are with me.

0: So those were two back-to-back tracks by Yuji. Come on. So that was Safe. And before that was Winner's Side. And I also played Mosh Pit by Jay Newton, Anike, and Not a Clyde. You are here with Tanique on the Hip Hop Sessions, and we've come to the end of the Hip Hop Sessions. I've really enjoyed mixing and blending the sounds of the different styles of rap music this week. I hope you've enjoyed it too. Next week, we come back with the usual approach of the Fire Power Hour in the first hour, and then also we switch it up in the final hour. And I will be looking out for some new some music submissions as well, just to freshen up the playlist a little for your ears, all right? So keep them coming, keep producing great music. You can keep submitting, all right, and glorifying the name of Christ. All right, I pray that you have a blessed evening and the rest of your week. Until next week, so tell a friend, let them know this is the very place to have the very, very best in Christian rap music. Hip Hop Sessions at Premier Gospel with Tanique.
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2: The last weekend in September is gone. How was yours? 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Do let me know. Let me know, was it a great weekend? How would you rate your weekend?
4: Do you think we've kind of reached a point now where, you know, being digitally literate is just as important as being able to read or write? Maybe it needs to be taught in schools. There needs to be a course about it. What would you say?
5: Absolutely. You know, the new generation are coming up into a world where AI and technology and social media is their norm. We grew up going to libraries and accessing information that way. But for the children of today, it looks like a slightly different landscape. And so we shouldn't push it away because that's the way that the world is going. But having the tools to know what to trust.
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Give him what you owe him. Give him what you owe him, church. Yeah. Come on. Praise is what I do.

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thankful for the grace of God that has carried us through the month of September, bringing us to the end. Lord, we are grateful. Family, welcome to Gospel Tonight on Premier Gospel and Premier Christian Radio with me, Ekosia Diaz. I'm Ricky Dillard to kickstart things off for us. And today's going to be a big day.

What I Believe, Rima Blaze. And Vali, have you ever taken a moment to just pause and stop and think and reflect over what you truly do believe? You know, at a time when more people are attending church, there's also growing uncertainty about what some of the basic beliefs at the heart of the Christian faith really and truly are. There's a fascinating new survey that you might want to explore. Ligonier Ministries UK is working on the State of Theology, a nationwide survey looking at what people across the UK really believe about God, the Bible, and Christianity. And the findings raise some important questions. So what do people actually believe? More importantly, family, what do you believe? The State of Theology gives us a fascinating snapshot of the UK's changing spiritual landscape and an opportunity to start some really valuable and interesting conversations. You can explore the findings for yourself, and you can even take the survey either individually or with a group of friends or maybe with a small group from church. So why not discover exactly where you stand? 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

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That's the Sunday Brunch Reset with me, eBay Giant Killer,

0: So we played Awards on The Breakfast Show with Belinda last week, and Belinda played a Red Hands band tune. And come see Sarah Tabor. Oh my God. She was literally having a full on Holy Ghost party all by herself. Apparently, Red Hand bands are one of her favorite groups, and she discovered them via Premier Gospel. Family, you're with Mark, host your DM. We're locked into Gospel Tonight here on Premier Gospel and Premier Christian Radio. 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

0: Anthony Evans, that was Greater Is He. Bring the time to half past 11. And fam, our scripture for this hour is Philippians 1, 9 and 10. I pray that your love will overflow more and more, and that you will keep on growing in knowledge and understanding. For I want you to understand what really matters, so that you may live pure and blameless lives until the day of Christ's return.
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12: Up to something. Will be made by the end of the day. You always got a plan, you're always making ways. Something's gonna happen by the end of the day. You always got a plan, you're always making ways.

an Afro gospel tune there from Dante Bow. And family, it's time for our Bible story. Today I want to share the story of Jesus' ascension. Then they told what had happened on the road and how they recognized him when he broke the bread. While they were saying these things, Jesus himself stood among them and said to them, "Peace be with you." But they were startled and terrified, thinking they saw a ghost. Then he said to them, "Why are you afraid and why do you doubt in your heart? Look at my hands and my feet. It's me. Touch me and see. A ghost does not have flesh and bones like you see I have." When he had said this, he showed them his hands and his feet. And while they still could not believe it, because of their joy, they were amazed. And he said to them, "Do you have anything here to eat?" So they gave him a piece of broiled fish, and he took it and ate it in front of them. Then he said to them, "These are my words that I spoke to you while I was still with you, that everything written about me in the law of Moses and the prophets and the Psalms must be fulfilled." Then he opened their minds so that they could understand the scriptures and said to them, "Thus it stands written that the Christ would suffer and would rise from the dead on the third day, and repentance for the forgiveness of sins would be proclaimed in his name to all nations beginning from Jerusalem. You are witnesses of these things. And look, I am sending you what my father promised, but stay in the city until you have been clothed with power from on high." Then Jesus led them out as far as Bethany and lifted up his hands. He blessed them. Now during the blessing, he departed and was taken up into the heavens. So they worshipped him and returned to Jerusalem with great joy and were continually in the temple court blessing God.

0: I thought I was too young to make a will, but now I have children, I realise how important it is. So I've set one up. I'm also leaving a gift in my will for something that's been truly special in my life that will continue God's work.
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This one is an absolute tune and a half, Seth Anthony Pinnock and a new thing with Israel J. Allen on lead vocals. I mean, Israel J. Allen, he sang on that one. Bless my soul. Fam, it's almost midnight. We're crossing into the second hour pretty shortly, which means we're going to be praying soon. But first, fam, we are on the lookout for a community hero. Do you know one? Family, you can nominate anyone who you think is doing great stuff in your community, great stuff at work, great stuff at church, maybe even great stuff in your home. Now, if you feel they deserve their flowers, let us know. We will crown them the title of community hero. We'll also give them £100 gift voucher just as a thank you. Family, you can nominate via the website. Just do a search for Premier Gospel Community Hero or WhatsApp us 0303040111. WhatsApp the word hero and we'll send you a link to nominate. Family, get nominating because we're going to be announcing the winner in a couple of weeks. Well, a month from today, the 31st of October. The winner will be announced on Saturday. So family, do get nominating.

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Family, it is the start of a brand new month. Today is the 1st of October. The clock has struck 12, which means it's a brand new day. Not just a brand new day, but it's a brand new month. And we are in the final quarter, the final stretch of 2026. I don't know about you, but family, my heart is just full of so much gratitude. And, you know, at the top of the hour, we always pray, commit the day into God's hands. But I do sense that today we just need to just give him thanks. Father, we give you thanks. We give you the glory. We give you the praise. Lord, we worship you. We say there's none like unto thee. Lord, we say that you are good. Your mercy endureth forever. Father, you are the uncreated creator, the many-breasted one, the one who was and is to come. Be I am that I am. Father, you are high and lifted up. And today, Lord, we join the hosts of heaven and we cry, holy, holy, holy is the Lord God Almighty. Lord, we just bless and adore your most excellent name.

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This Black History Month, we're putting the spotlight directly on everyday champions living out their faith in incredible ways. 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
1: The God I serve is worthy to be praised. All I can say is, Lord, you're my everything. 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

0: Come on, I need some folk who know that God is worthy.
1: Praise waited for thee in Zion. Lord God, my everything. Richard Smallwood and Vision, taken from Psalm 65, verses 1 and 2. Now, the other day I was saying that we don't get much new choir music these days. So if you serve in a church choir, I dare say your choir leaders struggle a bit when it gets to Christmas and Easter when they're trying to find choir material for your church productions. I do want to know, family, this Christmas season, what are some of the songs that your church choir, if you serve in a church choir, if you're a music director, a choir leader, what are some of the songs, choir songs that your team are going to be doing? I would love you to share. Let's put together a repertoire, a bank of choir songs. And I'm not talking about songs that are sung by groups. No, I'm not looking for material for groups. I'm specifically looking for material for choirs, like 20, 30, 40 voice choirs. Fam, if you know any great Christian Christmas choir tunes, let me know. WhatsApp 0303 041 111.

0: By using the TV screens, Marie could see who was at her door without actually having to be there physically or open the door. The microphones were also important as they allowed Marie to communicate with the person outside without having to face them directly or open the door. Marie Van Britten Brown's invention of the home security system has had a significant impact on the security systems we have today. Her innovative idea paved the way for further developments and improvements in security systems that are still used today.
1: I still have a dream.
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Diddy Boy, God is the greatest. And before that, Dietrich Haddon, Chain Breaker 2.5. Families, come on to Half Past Midnight. If you are just tuning in, welcome, welcome, welcome to the show. Gospel Tonight here in Premier Gospel and Premier Christian Radio. It is, yeah, it's coming up to 12:30, which means we have a little over half an hour to the end of the show. But that's enough time for me to share a word of encouragement and squeeze in some great music. I've got music from Imran on the way. I've got something from K Marie. I've got something from Travis Green. I've got some CJ on the way. I've also got something from Pastor LaRue. So, family, whatever you do, don't touch that dial. Do stay with me.

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Now, this was the original choir master, Orlando Drayton, and his group, The Associates. We pray that his soul continues to rest in perfect peace. My soul doth magnify the Lord. Family, it is time for our word of encouragement. Today, I want to remind you that the voices you listen to actually matter. They shape what you believe about who you are. You are the sum total of what you've heard and believed about yourself. And if those voices have told you that you're too much or not enough, that your past disqualifies you, that your background decides your ceiling, I need you to know that it's not the voice of God. It never was. He has always seen more in you than any voice has ever spoken over you. You know, sometimes we need to unlearn a whole tape recorder of other people's voices just so we can hear the voice of God. Every limitation handed to us might come dressed up as our culture, our gender, our zip code, our family's expectations. And you know the thing, most of it might have sounded true, though none of it was true. Family, we have to consciously turn down the volume on tradition, on culture, on people who mean well and who actually love us, but yet still had it wrong, before we can then turn up the voice of the one who actually knows us, who knows what we're capable of, the one who has a plan and a purpose for us. God's voice is available to you right now. All you need to do is to turn him up.

CJ's at your feet. At your feet, Lord, we lay all our burdens, we lay all our worries, our sorrows at the foot of the cross. And family, if you have any cares at the moment, anything you want to share, you know, because they do say that a burden shared is a burden halved. I'd love to hear from you. I'd love to stand in prayer with you. So WhatsApp me, 0303-040-1111. Send in your prayer requests and we will lay them at the foot of the cross.

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We know that all things work together for the good of those who love the Lord and are called according to his purpose. Travis Green, that was one of his huge, huge, huge hits. Well, family, that's all that I've got time for. Thank you, thank you, thank you for allowing me into your personal space. Before I do sign out, I do want to remind you to head over to the website, just search Premier Gospel Community Hero or WhatsApp 0303040111. WhatsApp the word hero and nominate your community hero, that person who you think deserves their flowers now. And your Premier Gospel will crown them the official community hero, but will also bless them with a £100 gift voucher. You know the rules of the game. You cannot nominate yourself. The person you nominate must be a Christian, and yes, they must be a hero. Well, fam, thank you, thank you, thank you. I'll be back again same time tomorrow. God bless. A blessed and super fruitful rest of the day.

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